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0: The Rock of Austin.

Greetings and salutations, my rock and roll friends. Happy Thursday. Chuck here till 1 o'clock in the morning. We'll do some midnight metal. Got 90s and 9. Texas Trio. I'm going to try to survive my style switch meat sweats that I'm suffering right now. I feel terrible. Basically emotionally terrible because I'm full to the brim right now with meat and meat-related items. Oh, I feel gross.

Give me like 20 minutes. I'm going to hook you up with Queen, Don Henley, maybe some Foreigner a little further off. I'll hit you with tickets to Blues Traveler before we get to the Texas Trio tonight. Def Leppard says they've got 17 to 18 songs in the pocket, ready to go for a new album. And I say that's a great place for them. Old school Def Leppard, bringing on the heartache. It's 93.7 K.

KLBJ is giving you a rock and roll six-pack of tickets for some of the year's biggest shows. One winner scores a pair for Willie's Picnic July 4th.

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I'm being a bad DJ because I'm supposed to like have tickets and hold on to them for a couple hours and tell you about three or four times, like, oh, I got these tickets, blah, blah, blah. And yeah, no, I'm not going to do that tonight. I just try to. Blues Traveler, Hotspot, May 14th. You will be going. Text the word alone. Hopefully you're not going alone. I got a pair of tickets. 512-834-0937. The word is alone to text to win.

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3: That's right. Three songs from Texas artists. And I guess technically, since we got some ZZ Top at the top of the hour, man, it's four songs from Texas artists. Because I kind of have a theme tonight. I mean, sort of in a weird way. The boss and I were talking about how Bill Kreutzmann of the Grateful Dead just turned 80 today. And we thought that we were trying to think of different cover songs from Texas artists of Grateful Dead songs. And there's not many of those out there. But I figured I'd go ahead and do a cover song set tonight for the Texas Trio, featuring Lyle Lovett to kick us off. I know, you're like, wait, for real? Friend of the Devil, Lyle Lovett on the Texas Trio. It's only on KLBJ.

0: just might get some sleep tonight.
1: It's the Texas Trio.

I mean, it just seems appropriate for the Texas Trio, man. A Texas artist covering another Texas artist, and, you know, ZZ Top covered by The Sword. It's just, yeah, chef's kiss right there, man. Tonight, cover songs. Friend of the Devil from Grateful Dead, covered by Lyle Lovett. The Sword doing Cheap Sunglasses. And our last song tonight is one that you don't ever think of as being a cover. In fact, it's one of those songs that is so matched with the artist. Even the person who wrote the song said that when the artist is perfect for the song, you can never separate them. And this is one of those songs that you wouldn't, I don't think of it as a cover song. But first done by Marty Robbins, Kris Kristofferson, and made famous by Janis Joplin. It's the Texas Trio.

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Police, Zeppelin on the way in the next 20, and Judas Priest. Got a pretty good year, man. They've got a best of JP coming out this year in June. A documentary that's going to be hitting at least theaters and then hopefully streaming this year as well.

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1: I think a judge pretty much said that that was a cover song, too. Man. Got some Bob Seger, Bon Jovi on the way. Sting is going to be cruising through Austin. 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Police, it's 93.7 KLBJ. It's the Rock of

Got Blues on the Green coming up June 9th and 10th this year, man, and it's going to be a good one, dude. I played a little Texas Trio tributing Alejandro Escovedo and Brownout. Those are our headliners, man, but the lineup is deep, starting at 7 o'clock on June 9th and 10th. 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It's Blues on the Green from South Texas Ford, Siete Foods, Davis Law Firms, and Southwest Airlines, man. Got the 90s at 9 on deck. A little Morphine, Stabbing Westward, Incubus in there tonight. Bon Jovi rocks Austin.

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It's the 90s and 9 on 93.7 KLBJ, man. I love that band, dude. When I follow my thirst traps on Instagram and they've got Morphine playing in the background, I know that it's going to be right. It's going to hit me just where I need it. Add No Control Radio if you're looking for me on Insta, by the way. Mad Season, Alice in Chains, tying those two things together. Do some Incubus and Blind Melon on the 90s and 9 for Stabbing Westward.

still to this day, I have a poster of Brandon Boyd on my wall, and I'm not ashamed to say it out loud. I'm really not. I'm okay with myself. I'm comfortable with my sexuality, okay? Deal with it. Incubus on the 90s at 9. Alice in Chains gets a Blind Melon on the way, and a side project featuring Layne Staley of Alice in Chains, Mike McCready of Pearl Jam, and I believe Barrett Martin of the Screaming Trees. And I think there's an appearance on a couple of songs from Mark Lanegan, too. Mad Season. It's River of Deceit. It's the 90s at 9.

Lane Staley is one of those that I want to miss more than most of the others, man. I do love you some Alice in Chains. Yeah, really do. Also, Shannon Hoon, who passed away at the age of 28. Blind Melon. Never got enough credit. It was always the Bumblebee Girl, but this is my favorite song of them. Tones of Home. It's the

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I should know how long it takes for the meat sweats to wear off. I mean, it's like 72 degrees in here, and I am sweating right now. Thank you, Stuff.

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I'm glad that Austin doesn't like close down the highways during the day for construction. 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Watch out for 183 tonight, kids, okay? Take alternate routes. Follow the maps. Don't trust your gut.

0: 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Austin's favorite free live music series is back. June 9th and 10th at Zilker Park. 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And Wednesday the 10th, headlined by Brownout. 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And cover is zero. Blues on the Green. 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
13: Ladies and gentlemen, coming up on the L.A. Lloyd Rock 30.
14: 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Lloyd. My guest this week on the Rock 30 is a man I've known for 31 years, Vaden Todd Lewis from Toadies Returns, to talk about their new album, The Charmer, which was produced by the legendary late Steve Albini. We'll play their new song, Damage, and talk all about the new album on the next Rock 30.
13: L.A. Lloyd's Rock 30, counting them down all over North America. This Saturday night starting at 9.

think I'm going to have to call this number at some point. To the dude who texted me like 17 times. In all caps, play Freebird, man. 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I feel you. I see you. And I deliver you. Leinard Skynyrd.

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I had no idea. No, who had Hantavirus on their 2026 bingo card? Not me.

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I got really worried when I saw The Who coming out with a new song, and I was like, oh no, not another one of the bands that's like trying to do new, really? Because Deep Purple just came out with a new record, but The Who doing live stuff. Okay, now that's, when I saw it was You Better, You Better, You Bet, I was like, yeah, okay, I know where we're going with this, man. That's worthy. 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
5: 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Here's what's up on this weekend session of Classic Rock U. I'll offer some answers to the question, who are the greatest classic rock lead singers of all time? And Freddie Mercury of Queen and Robert Plant of Led Zeppelin are for sure in that discussion. We'll play a countdown of the greatest classic rock stadium anthems ever. Ozzy and Metallica both make appearances on the list. And on My Dad's Vinyl, it's a lyric lesson for the Rolling Stones.
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got you Eddie Money Hart, maybe some Bon Jovi coming up before we get into Midnight Metal, which is going to kick your ass or mildly corrupt it. I don't know. Either way, something is going to happen.

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This song is the reason that I am trauma bonded to my daughter forever because of Guitar Hero and us trying to do expert level

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It's midnight. 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

Greetings and salutations, my fine metal friends. Welcome to Midnight Metal, man. How you doing? Chuck here. I bringeth forth the metal in the darkest hours of the night. That's what we do here. An hour's worth every weeknight here at KLBJ, dude. I've got new stuff from Neurosis and Dimmu Borgir. Texas May Metal from Rickshaw Billy's Burger Patrol. I got their latest single that they just came out with. Requested stuff from Shadows Fall and SOD on the list tonight. I wanted to hear one from Protest the Hero, so I'm going to play that for myself a little later. Maybe some Carcass. That one's also for me because I'm kind of bougie that way. I get to pick it. It's my show, so I do what I want. This band couldn't get their visas all squared away for the Decibel Magazine tour that's happening on Saturday over at Come and Take It Live. So we're not going to get to see Fulci, but we will be able to see Spirit Adrift taking their place with Cryptopsy over there. All those details, NoControlRadio.com on the concert calendar. Get out there to Come and Take It Live on Saturday. It's going to be a great show. Take your mama. She'll appreciate it for Mother's Day. Fulci. I don't know how to say the name of the song, but it's a banger.

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1: I got a feeling that it's going to be some kind of EP at some point. Fit for an Autopsy right there, The Wretch. Any signed band these days is going to put out not just a single, but that was prepared and like put out for the tour, and that makes sense. The Wretch is the name of the song from Fit for an Autopsy. It was a band, if you went to go see Lamb of God, you get to see them open up for them, and they're pretty badass. I got some Toxic Holocaust, some Neurosis on the way, Dimmu Borgir coming up in just a bit, Shadows Fall and System of a Down, and one of the, man, it's top 10 of the year for sure. The new record from Gorilla. Song called Cyclone.

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We make this look hard.

0: Rickshaw Billy's Burger Patrol, Texas Bay Metal on Midnight Metal right there. Peaches is the name of the song. They released that with kind of with the announcement of the Big Dumb Fest 4 that's happening on May 30th over at the Mohawk. If I haven't posted those details, I need to, man. American Sharks on there, Transit Method, Pale Fade, Buzz Electro, a bunch of other bands, dude, and it's gonna be good. Yeah. Peaches is the name of the new song. Midnight Metal. Got that one off their Bandcamp, man. Neurosis on the way. Dimmu Borgir coming up. I've got some carcass. If I can get it in here in just a little bit, we'll see. Midnight Metal brought to you by Smoking Burnouts. Check them out at smokingburnouts.com.
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An Undying Love for a Burning World is the name of the new record from Neurosis. Mirror Deep is the song, and I gotta say, it's pretty damn good. And Aaron Turner, if you know Aaron Turner of Sumac and Isis, dude, like, that guy, that's just a perfect fit, man. It really is, man. Very, very good. Glad they were able to, like, get back on their feet and get that moving again. Got to wrap this thing up tonight. I'm going to try to squeeze some carcass in at the end. We'll see if I can get it. And the latest from Dimmu Borgir, man, this one is going to be aggressive. Grand Serpent Rising. New song is called Ascent on Midnight Metal.

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One winner scores a pair for Willie's Picnic July 4th.

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13: 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My guest this week on the Rock 30 is a man I've known for 31 years, Vaden Todd Lewis from Toadies Returns, to talk about their new album, The Charmer, which was produced by the legendary late Steve Albini. 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

0: We have got to get to some Hawaii stuff,
1: talk
0: man.
1: To us.
0: What do we? What? Oh, and what's going on? It's 8:15. We haven't heard one story. Chewy just back. If you don't know, if you're on another planet, just got back from almost a week in Hawaii on the Big Island. Does the Big Island have a name? Is that Hilo? What's the name of the Big Island? Is it just called Hawaii? And Hilo's a city there.
2: Hilo is a city there.
0: Okay, so it's the big, but they call it the Big Island, but it's just Hawaii. That's Hawaii. Mm-hmm. Mm-hmm. Not Maui, not Kauai, Hawaii.
2: Yeah, this is.
0: Yeah. It's Hawaii. It's Hawaii, Hawaii.
2: Hawaii.
0: Hawaii. Oh, you've already got the language down.
2: Right. It was really cool being, you know, delving in and staying at a place for like 7 days and.
0: Like what you
2: really
0: call, what do you call that? Of being embedded?
2: Immersed.
0: Immersed. Yeah. What was your, let me ask this first, if you want to make this more like a press conference, or you can freewheel. But what was your aha moment? Did you have an aha moment?
2: The beach moment. And the funny thing is that I had that moment. I literally was in the water and I was like, look at this. This is crystal clear water.
0: You can see your feet, right?
2: You can see your feet and occasionally a little baby fish would come up.
0: Nibble on some dead skin, yeah.
2: And you're like, oh my God.
0: Look at that little piranha.
2: I literally was just in there by myself and just started like laughing like,
0: yeah.
2: I can't, whatever the.
0: And you're looking up at the mountain, right? You can see the mountain from there, can't you? Or not?
2: Yeah, you can see. Everywhere. There's cliff and mountain all along
3: there.
2: Let
3: me ask, what's the volcano? Did you find a weed connection when you got there?
2: Or well, my cousin lives there, so. Here, I'll go through all the pictures I've taken.
0: Oh, we have audio visual.
3: The last thing I want to do, I'm not going to look at somebody's slides from a. Somebody's vacation slides.
2: I'll just go through highlights, and if y'all see anything that's interesting, y'all say.
3: Do you remember those days?
0: Oh, yeah.
3: That was a long time ago.
0: What was it? The Kodak Carousel?
3: Yeah.
0: Yeah.
2: If y'all see anything interesting, just pop one on.
0: I see a lot of food.
2: Yeah. That's my cousin there, and I took video of her.
0: She looks happy. How happy is she there? Is that her on her bike?
2: Yeah. She was very excited to see me and have some family.
0: Dude, would you get a bike if you were there?
2: I don't know. She works at a
3: scooter
2: rental place.
3: Did she grow up there or did she move out there?
2: She moved out there like 10 years ago, I think.
3: What, was she from around Texas or whatever?
2: Yeah, she's same place, Thrall.
3: Oh, dang.
2: Yeah.
0: Reinvent yourself. I love it.
2: Yeah, I think her and her boyfriend at the time or baby daddy. But anyway. And then the place had, they had trees and they had papayas. They had banana. They had all these different things. Lisa and Jamie on their property.
3: What's in that bowl?
2: That's papaya.
4: Ew!
0: What does that taste like?
2: And you just squeeze.
0: I don't even know.
2: It's like a lighter, juicier, but lighter cantaloupe, different flavor. It's like really
0: okay,
2: good. And he's put lime on it. It was amazing. And that was.
0: And they got that from their yard?
2: Yeah.
0: What?
2: Yeah.
0: You can eat your backyard?
2: Mm-hmm.
0: You can't do that in Texas. I mean, you might be able to get some pecans, but they're not very good, are they?
3: Yeah.
0: The squirrels get them first. They get first pick.
2: No, it was all incredible.
0: Now, that looks classic.
2: So, I hate that McDonald's is like up there in the highlight for me. And I don't, that's just
3: you
2: me,
3: love
2: I
3: that?
2: Suppose.
3: Yeah. What was better, McDonald's or Lisa's Juicy Melons?
2: Papaya was really good.
0: So that's spam and some of that Portuguese sausage?
2: Yeah.
0: I know when I went there, I thought McDonald's was doing the link Portuguese sausage.
2: I don't know.
0: Tasty, though. Look at that. That looks so good.
2: It was so good.
0: I'll put a little pepper on that.
2: I don't know why. We just add spam over here. We got, I mean, is it cheaper here or cheaper in Hawaii?
0: It's not the same, though, when you're there.
2: I just wish we had more spam in anything. Let's see what else we got here.
3: I see quite a few pictures of you in parkas. Was it rainy while you were there?
2: Yeah, when we went to the volcanoes, it started raining.
0: Well, you don't know about Hawaii, Matt, is that it rains
3: almost every day.
0: Usually in the late afternoon, I think.
2: Yeah, it depends
0: on Maui, anyway. Yeah. That's why it's so lush. Right?
2: Yeah. And when I left that volcano.
0: Could you smell the volcano?
2: No.
0: I think I got a little closer when I was shooting for PM Magazine on the Big Island. And we went to the mouth of the volcano. I don't know how close we got, but it's active right now, isn't it? Kind of.
2: Yeah, no, it was spewing yesterday.
0: Damn.
2: She was squirting.
0: Wow.
2: Yeah.
3: To see something smoking all the time but still be active, did that make you feel bad at all? Was there a part of you that thought, I need to change my ways?
0: He's practicing for the roast. He's practicing on you.
2: No, it showed me how beautiful I am. Of course, some restaurants. This thing called chili water was new to everybody, and that was good. Their little chili peppers are actually pretty good.
0: What's chili water? Is that something we can bring here?
2: I think it's pretty much like the same ingredients as Tabasco, just like
3: do you drink
2: down.
3: It or you put it on something?
2: You put it on food.
0: Is it carbonated water?
2: Rice.
0: Oh, okay.
3: No, it's just-
0: I see. It's like a saw, almost like a saw. You saw your first waterfall, major waterfall?
2: Mm-hmm. That was Akaka Falls.
0: Do you ever look
3: he's
0: like...
3: He's much better with the pronunciations after being there, isn't he?
2: I'm trying not to make it sound like Kaka because it was so beautiful.
0: Don't you feel like you're in a movie? Like, this is all planned. This is all...
2: I did. It's I kept like, saying, like, this feels like I'm in Jurassic Park
0: like
2: right now.
0: Like, there's actual pipes up there that pipe the water down just to make you feel like you're seeing a waterfall. No, I know it's all natural, but you're so used to going to places like Disney or something where things are not real.
2: Yeah.
3: So look, let me ask you some honest
0: look at
3: questions,
0: that.
3: Okay? Right. When you got there, I know sometimes you've had trouble traveling because you said, "Do I belong there?" Right?
2: Mm-hmm. No, I don't. I mean, like deserving to go there?
3: Yeah.
2: You
3: before you've said, "I'm just a little kid from Thrall. I don't know if it's for me." Did you have any of those feelings, or did you instantly get there and go, "I deserve this. I'm glad I did it."
2: That's actually all I thought about while I was like at the beach.
0: And why did I wait so long?
2: Or in the water, it was why did I wait so long? Damn, my family's never going to experience this because they don't want to, you know, go
3: travel.
2: Out there. Like, so and all of that stuff, and then there's people that will financially may never make it work to go over there and stuff. And
3: right, because
2: so,
3: it's not cheap. It was, I mean, you. You were very fortunate you had a place to stay. What did the airline tickets cost to get over there?
2: I actually went on some saver thing, and it was like $415.
3: Wait, round trip?
2: Yeah. But
3: oh my goodness.
2: The reason it was so cheap is I had that big layover, and I was like, I can just pay an extra $120 for a hotel in San Diego.
3: And then save and then money just, that way. That's
2: and
3: smart.
2: Plus, I like splitting up the plane ride because I don't want to ride 10 hours.
0: Well, what is that? Some kind of three meat breakfast? We're looking at just food, folks. Is that brown gravy?
2: That's the moco, the loco moco, but this was the Big Daddy call.
0: So you got link sausage, patty sausage, spam, eggs, rice, and brown gravy?
2: I was addicted to that Portuguese sausage or whatever it is. It was so good.
0: So good.
2: Portuguese.
0: I know exactly what you're talking about.
2: The rice, I don't know. I could have used some hash browns underneath it, but
0: sure. They're big, yeah.
2: But here's the thing. I didn't finish all of the stuff, you know? I didn't eat all the rice or anything. I tried to stay kind of healthy.
3: So as hard as it is to get food out to those islands, you just wasted it, threw it away?
2: The rice. I don't know how hard it is to get rice, but everything else I could.
3: That ain't Coca-Cola. It's rice.
0: Show us some more sights. Show us the seahorses.

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1: Really, really cool because...
2: Is he feeding?
1: They're raising these because seahorses, like, you know, the dad shoots out like thousands or hundreds or whatever. Mm-hmm. And out of all those, out of a thousand, like one seahorse survives all of the, you know, sea.
2: Oh, it's like Nick Cannon's kids.
1: Yeah. And so that all those little facts were amazing. And my favorite fact of all is, you know how romantic it is out there in nature, then... The seahorses choose one partner and they keep that partner.
2: Did you figure out how they have
3: sex?
2: Really,
3: they're monogamous?
1: Yeah. But.
2: But.
1: When they moved them and started growing them in the communal area, they all became polyamorous.
3: What?
1: What is natural? That's right.
3: So that's why you love the trip there, is that you heard they were monogamous and you got super mad because I know you were like, oh, we should do a Toxic Tuesday with these guys because how could you possibly be monogamous? And then you found out that
1: they're only monogamous because they it's hard to find another partner.
3: Why do you
1: gave
3: think,
1: them a bunch of options,
3: Chewy?
1: And now it's like I'm trying to taste.
3: Why do you think we're all monogamous? Why do you think we're all monogamous?
1: Traditions that we keep up. That part I really loved because it, whatever, affirmed all of my beliefs. But it was really cool. And you know what? That actually brings me to my next thing. I got y'all some gifts here.
3: Oh, hell yeah. That better be cocaine.
2: I'm not.
1: Lisa got this for all of us. These are three dead, dried up, tiny seahorses.
3: And that's what she thinks of when she thinks of the show?
1: They represent our careers.
3: Three dead, dried up.
2: Why would anyone have that?
3: Put it right there next to Warrior Mark.
2: Just for the dead...
1: I don't know if we add water and they start swimming or something.
2: Oh, like brine or like the brine shrimp?
1: Because they actually feed these guys sea monkeys, like the ones from the colony.
2: Yeah, that's what they eat.
1: And I had no
2: idea.
1: Like, sea monkeys, you could keep them for hundreds of years.
3: Right.
1: And you can just pour some water on them and then they come back to life.
3: Brine shrimp.
1: Isn't that crazy?
2: Do they have a beating heart? What?
1: I don't know, but that was a crazy fact.
2: I didn't know that. Yeah. Are they not animal at all? They're plant?
3: Brine shrimp is an animal.
2: Then how do you bring something to life? You're not God. How can you just pour water on something and all of a sudden it wakes up and goes, okay, my little brine shrimp heart is beating now. What day is it?
3: They're truly amazing, these brine shrimp.
2: Anything happen while I was asleep?
3: I don't think you can dry out a living brine shrimp, right, and it lives forever. I think what happens is their eggs sit dormant until they
2: suspended animation.
3: Something like that. Who knows? I'm making this up, I'll be honest with you.
2: Now, what about the nighttime?
1: No, and then the moment I was waiting for to touch the seahorse.
2: We want luau, we want manta ray.
3: We're not going to have time for all of it right here. But you said the moment you were waiting for to touch the seahorse, yes?
1: Yeah. And they wrap it around your finger. She gave me the only cool black one that was there, and he knew a real one when he saw one.
2: Wow.
1: And I was just amazing to have that little thing wrapped around. Look at that.
2: It's an amazing animal. I don't know what its purpose is. I don't know how they stay. How do they even stay upright in the water? How do they not fall off?
1: I have no idea.
3: They put a name tag on you?
1: It was fascinating. Yeah, so our group could know all the whatever.
3: The amount of pictures you have of seahorses... And stuffed seahorses.
1: Bro, there was such a cool little market there where they had fire dancing. It was a little food truck Friday. I knew about this because Keith Lee went there and reviewed some stuff. And it was
3: Is it packed now with people who've seen Keith Lee and all showed up?
1: No, it still seemed like just regular locals. But, you know.
3: What's the goofiest tourist thing you saw while you were there? Because there's always somebody who embarrasses you. Where you're from.
1: There were a lot of tourists. I don't know. All of them behaved because it feels like a sacred
3: place. Does it? Mm-hmm. Okay.
1: And so everyone kind of like, if in the news recently on the Hawaiian news, there's this dude that threw a rock at a monk seal and almost hit it. And it's just.
2: So it's not
1: making,
2: the kind of.
1: They're making him viral, like, because you're not supposed to be near the sea life.
2: It's not the kind of place where you see a bunch of. Maybe there are places in Hawaii where there's a bunch of. Drunk bro dudes and bachelorette parties, but it's not. I don't think it's like that, is it?
3: Does Cancun need to do something about getting some monk seals or something so that

0: they kind of get rid of their reputation of the place where Americans come and just get as drunk as they humanly
1: possibly
0: can.
1: Well, that's the thing. I started thinking of, like, Honolulu and like, the resorts over there. It probably goes on like that. But this big island seemed more, like, nature-focused.
0: How do they get cars over there? Ships? You drive them. Underwater?
1: Yeah, they can ship it.
2: Would you take... If you... Let's say you had called up Spencer and said, hey, man, I'm just going to stay here. You can have all my furniture. Please take care of my cat. And my car keys are in the drawer. You wouldn't take your car over there, would you? You'd probably be on a motorcycle.
1: I'd probably try to buy something new. I don't know. But I did see that Bronco.
2: That Bronco's pretty badass.
1: I wanted that whenever I saw
2: it. Yeah, hell yeah.
0: So, what would you say was the biggest...
2: Oh, you went to a horse farm?
1: Well, this is Waipo Valley. And so, do you know what that is?
0: Waipo Valley?
1: Yeah, yeah.
2: W-I-P-O?
1: Yeah. Right? So, it's just this giant valley that's like... I guess they kind of... Some are natural, like, and some were created aquifers to get fresh water down, like all the native people.
2: And that's a different waterfall, or two waterfalls,
1: yeah,
2: actually.
1: Yeah, that's different. And these are wild horses, too, that were down there, which were crazy to see, like, a horse that wasn't... like groomed or anything. Mm-hmm.
0: These horses used to be in the Rolling Stones.
1: Really?
0: Yeah. Wait, it is weird just to see them laying down like that and like
2: never seen.
1: And they did not like they were not scared of the people. Like they were used to the people. The vehicles are coming up. They're like, "What's up? What you got?
0: Who's got some food for me?
1: Yeah.
0: Did you just feed that horse hot Cheetos?
1: A kitten? Yeah. Yeah.
0: I think you just fed it hot Cheetos, didn't you?
1: Yeah. I knew what he wanted.
0: All right.
1: That one was beautiful. Like, it was all nature focused.
0: Horses are so domesticated. It is weird to think of about them as ever being just a wild animal that roams somewhere.
2: Right.
0: And same thing with cows. The idea that cows ever, well, I guess cows are domesticated now and they came from water buffalo.
2: Did you want to sing Wildfire to that horse when he came up to the car?
1: I did. Bob, would you ever eat pokey? Do you eat pokey?
2: Yeah, I love pokey.
0: You really? Do?
2: But I haven't seen it serve like self-serve pokey. That's weird. I don't know if I trust the general public to... Or is that behind a counter?
1: That's behind a counter.
2: Oh, okay, so the general public doesn't touch the...
1: Yeah, no. So, Eric.
3: Hey, what's up, Chewy?
1: What's going on, man?
3: So my family, my mom's lived on the Big Island for 30 years, and I've been out there probably a dozen times. So were you mostly in Kona or were you in Hilo?
1: Kind of outside of Kona, in between Wakalea.
3: Did you go up to the volcano at all?
1: Did go to the volcano, yeah. It was smoking.
3: We were
1: both smoking.
3: Because they had some big eruptions there recently.
1: Yeah, it was going crazy after I left, but...
3: I've been in that valley and ridden on those horses. It's a cool thing to do, isn't it?
1: Oh, I didn't know you could ride them. Yeah. I'm doing all this because I'm going to try to get Bob and Matt to go out there. I think
2: next year I can do it.
1: Okay. All right. Well, we're going to start.
3: The Big Island is a special place, and it's the coolest place to go in Hawaii because it's like there's room to roam and you get all the best parts. So I'm excited to hear your stories about it, man. I hope you had a really, really wonderful time.
1: Thanks, man. I did. I appreciate it. Let me know next time I go. I can say hi to your mom.
2: Is there any part of the trip where you did where you felt like I shouldn't be doing this, or it's dangerous, or this doesn't feel right?
1: The Waipo Valley like almost felt too sacred to go down.
2: Yeah,
1: but we went all in there to go visit and everything. The beach. Oh, and that restaurant was so incredible that I think it was at the Four Seasons at this place called Ulu, and literally the best thing I have ever eaten. It has moved up above the jalapeno yellowtail at Nobu
2: in
0: okay, what
2: Vegas.
0: Was it?
1: It was this.
0: Okay, you're gonna show us a photo. Okay, I'm gonna explain it to somebody. I'm looking at what appears to be a king crab claw. Mm-hmm. It looks like they cooked it in a weird way where then they shaved away part of the shell so it's served still in the shell. And then it looks like they've just served it with some kind of flavored drawn butter.
1: This is a miso broiled with yuzu butter. Like, I'm going to try to recreate this weekend.
0: Is it a king crab claw? Is that what that is?
1: It is a giant king crab claw.
2: But how do they get it half open like that? Like a cross section?
1: Probably some scissors.
2: Oh, maybe.
1: Because it's so big, you can do that. But this was, I mean... This is the best thing I have ever had. I can't explain it. I'm going to try to recreate it this weekend. And I saw Costco has some...
0: let me ask you a question.
1: Rib cap. And I was going to message Jess Pryles to ask if the rib cap at Costco are worth buying.
0: Let me ask you a question.
1: Yeah.
0: On an island like that, where it's hard to get things shipped in or whatever, and at a Four Seasons restaurant.
1: Yeah.
0: What were they asking for that one king crab leg?
2: Because that has to be from Alaska,
1: right?
2: It's
1: a market, and so I don't know.
0: Well, when the bill came, how much did they ask you for?
1: I didn't.
2: No, you mark the bill. You mark it.
0: Oh, you mark it?
2: Yeah, you pick the price.
1: I did not see the...
0: Did your mom pay for this?
1: No. I did not see the...
0: No, your mom. Oh, your island mom.
1: My parents, yeah.
0: Your island parents.
1: My guardians.
0: Dude.
2: And is that an appetizer or is that the main course?
1: That is the appetizer.
2: Yeah, that's right.
0: That's an appetizer?
1: That's the appetizer.
2: That's like 2 pounds of...
1: And she got two of them because we all needed to try it and have some. And
0: I bet that thing...

0: 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One winner scores a pair for Willie's Picnic July 4th. 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

0: Bato. Everybody's saying, come on, it's Friday.
1: Kayamo Bato. Jumbo hot dog. Kayamo Bato. Hindi kami bato. Para magpatalo.
2: That's the feeling, everybody. That's the Friday feeling.
0: Okay. Man, full house.
2: Everyone's excited because it's such a
0: easy
2: street kind of Friday. It's like you're just hanging out here, and then we all leave here, and the weekend begins in just like 3 hours, and there's no responsibilities for the rest of the day. It's chill as can be. God, we're in good moods.
3: Audience of one guy brought a bunch of tacos.
2: Hell yeah, dude. It's getting better and better and better, isn't it, Bob?
0: Yeah, it is. I got to switch gears like Mario Andretti right now. How you doing out there? What's happening? It's Mornings with Matt and Bob, powered by Chewy, America's last great morning show, ladies and gentlemen. And let's do today's starting lineup, the man straight ahead. What can we say about this guy? The man from Thrall that can do it all, always good with a joke of toke of smoke, coming up on the downstroke, ladies and gentlemen. Does all the production duties around here. You're looking very military today.
3: Thank you.
0: Kind of got a tan.
3: I knew Russ was coming
0: in. Tan cap on. You got a army green pocketed tee. Where are you going, man?
3: This gun?
0: You are gung-ho, baby.
3: Yeah.
0: Come on, give me one.
3: What?
0: You know.
3: A hoorah?
0: Yeah, or something. Well, no, you can't. You don't want to.
3: Okay, well, then don't ask me to do things.
0: You can't steal valor. Stop it. He's our producer, though. He's on the front lines all the time, keeps the levels 5x5, trims the antenna. He hires and fires the interns. He's going to fire two today. And
2: about time.
0: Posts the podcast, takes your phone calls on the fly, and he does all of that before 7 a.m., First Sergeant. His name, the incomparable Mr. Chewy Eldorado. Damn, Gino.
3: Damn.
0: Do you want to do the honors or do you want me to continue?
3: You do it well.
0: Okay.
3: I mean, you're
0: the man over here to my right. What can I say?
4: Next level laziness is what that is.
0: We will only tackle the professional side of his resume. Oh, it's going to be so fun watching my wife work alongside of me while I'm trying to bring the yuck yucks today.
2: It's the first time work's ever been done in the studio.
0: Really, really going to be...
3: I love this.
0: She's only been at work for 5 minutes, and she's already made more money than me all week.
2: Yeah, well, hang on to that. Why don't you be nice to her? Why don't you rub her feet during this show?
3: This dynamic's beautiful.
0: The man you just heard with the worst advice I ever heard got his start, his professional start, acting in a sitcom. It's not easy. You know, it's harder to do comedy than it is to do drama.
4: Hey, sweet Jeannie, why don't you kick off them shoes, put them over here in my lap, and I'll rub on them feet. Just put your legs over Bob, and I'll rub on your feet.
0: Ladies and gentlemen, he was on a sitcom back in the 90s on MTV, Music Television. That's right. He met the Moon Man once. And he met, what's her name? What was the one with the voice like this? Nina Blackwood.
3: Miley Cyrus?
0: He met Nina Blackwood once.
3: Oh.
0: Anyway, he took his act on the road and became a professional comic after that, delivering the yuck yucks from coast to coast, theaters, halls, VFWs, daycare, wherever he could find a stage. That's where he delivered the yuck yucks and opened also for some of the biggest acts in the business today. Ladies and gentlemen, now he sits here every morning. Used to have a show called Punch on Tuesday night, bringing up comedians.
2: Yeah, I'm not buying any of this, dude.
0: It's all true.
2: I don't like it.
0: Ladies and gentlemen, put your hands together for the marvelous Matt Bearden.
2: Hey, Chew.
3: Yeah.
2: Do you want to do it, Bob?
3: Yeah, sure. No, of course I don't.
0: Just move my stuff around, Jen.
2: I was going to say I didn't want to do it, and then I was going to have Bob introduce himself.
0: You see, you're moving stuff around in my workspace? This is what I have.
3: We can't have Jen introduce Bob.
0: I have 18 inches. This is my world.
2: You've never had 18 inches. I'm
0: 18
2: be
0: inches
2: with you.
0: Of desk space. And I don't need you moving stuff.
2: Jennifer, can I ask you for a favor? I know you're busy, but could you pull that microphone close and introduce Bob Fonseca for us? To tell us a little bit.
3: Tell us about it. Like, what is he? How does he sleep? Does he sleep?
5: Bob Fonseca, and he is grumpy today on a Friday. But yesterday he wasn't grumpy. And he is so excited to go to UT commencement.
2: Look at the way he's rubbing his face.
5: He was frustrated that he doesn't have clothes to wear to the commencement, but he figured it out.
0: Because I gave all my clothes.
5: He's a big boy and figured it out. And I didn't have to go shopping for him. But he is really talented and smart and creative. He makes really bad jokes on the way in to work that are not funny. But I love him.
0: Just say my name.
3: Tell us some of his flaws, too. Does he snore?
5: Doesn't snore, but he does wear a vibrating eye.
0: Sleep mask.
3: What?
0: It's the best thing. Well, she got it at a convention for free, and she wasn't using it.
5: And here's Bob Fonseca.
4: Here's the thing. He doesn't wear it on his face.
0: When she goes to these conventions that she goes to, it's like, oh, what are we doing tonight? I don't know. Sting is playing in the lounge. Let's go see him. Bro. You know? And then...
3: I would just eat a taco and listen
4: to
3: this.
4: And then, how many times has he been in here going, nah, I'm an everyman.
0: I'm an everyman.
4: You're telling me every man has a vibrating eye mask?
0: My point is, she goes to these conventions or whatever
3: it's
0: she calls
3: them.
0: It's
3: a kiss one, though.
0: And they give her free stuff away, these tech companies. And so someone gave her this sleep mask that has a little vibration unit in it that you charge. And I used it one night and I fell asleep in like 2 seconds. I go, this thing works. You got to get one, Celeste. Mm-mm. I'll get you one for graduation. It works. I don't know how it works. I don't know why it works, but it works.
4: The fact that your wife has convinced you to sleep with a blindfold on is amazing. It is amazing.
0: Oh, but the other reason I have to wear...
4: I felt vibrating in the bed all night, but I guess it was my face mask I was wearing.
0: The only reason I have to wear a mask, too, is because... Luckily, we're the kind of couple that will go to bed around the same time. But for a half hour while I'm lying in bed, this is what is going on. Right? I can't even do it now.
4: We're on radio. I can't hear.
0: Huh? What's up with my phone? Did you break it?
5: And I'm scrolling on my phone?
0: Yeah. And so on max brightness. Max brightness.
3: That sounds like a superhero.
0: So I have to wear a night.
4: It's just her over there swiping left, swiping right. Swiping left, swiping right.
0: Probably.
4: She's got to keep her Hinge profile up to date, bro.
0: I have to.
4: She's one of those women who's like takes charge. She's in control.
3: A queen.
4: She's not going to have just a bunch of like hanger-oners there. She's swiping out to, oh, that one looks good in a golf shirt. Right direction.
0: Oh, she tried. I don't even want to.
4: This one looks like he has clothes that he could wear to a commencement. Swipe.
5: Yes.
4: Did you have that problem where you were like, I got to wear a suit or something and nothing fits you because you're so fat now?
0: My son, you know how I haven't had a 2-week vacation in probably a million years, right?
4: Whoever has a 2-week vacation?
0: Apparently, my oldest son, who's on tour with a band right now and then going to a wedding. He's going across the country and back the other way. And so when he was leaving, he's like, I got to go to a wedding. I need a shirt. I need dress shoes. And I need a belt. And so I gave him all my,
4: This is awesome. This kid sounds like he knows how to get things done.
3: Yeah.
4: He's out there. Yeah. He's enjoying his life.
5: And so when I
0: went into the closet this morning to grab some clothes for this commencement, right?
4: But this commencement...
0: Oh, where's my belt? Where's my shoes?
4: Which one of your kids is graduating right now?
0: No, it's my son's... It's Evan's...
5: Girlfriend.
4: You had a hard time saying the word girlfriend. What was that all about?
0: No, you're having a hard time. Her parents might be listening.
5: I doubt that.
4: And she doesn't... Her parents don't know that they're dating?
5: No, they do. I think we're just...
0: No one asked you to talk.
4: Yeah.
0: Who turned on her mic?
5: You just hesitated because it's not your narrative to tell, but it's fine.
0: You see what I have to deal with?
4: No, I know why he hesitated. It's because deep down he had always hoped that she would go for dad and not son. So it hurts him to go, it's my middle son's girlfriend.
5: Yes. Let's go back to you having more than one pair of dress shoes and more than one good belt.
4: Wow.
3: That's kind of man stuff.
0: Let's go back to you and the way you communicate and transmit messages to me.
4: Hey, Celeste, can I ask you a question? Did you feel the alpha energy that walked into this room with this woman over here?
5: Yeah.
4: It's weird because you've been the alpha in this room for the last semester, and you're kind of probably pissed off because you're like, well, my last day, I gotta sit back.
6: I still have another week.
4: Oh, you did?
5: Yay.
4: Oh, hell yeah.
5: Yay.
4: Did you see... This is fun, isn't it?
0: Oh, you're going to speed another week?
6: Yeah.
0: That's awesome.
6: Classes don't end until next week.
0: Oh, that's cool.
4: Where's Hayden? We're not going to put that out on the
0: floor. Did you dump that?
3: Yeah, I dumped that.
6: No, she's just late.
0: She's okay. Your parents listen. All right, let's click, click, boom. Click, click, boom.
2: When has he ever been like, all right, let's get to the click, click, boom?
3: Hurry, we're going
2: to
3: break early.
2: But hurry, let's go to the break. He hits every break today, doesn't he? Let's throw some extra songs in, guys. Bob, you want to tell people about Christopher Waters?
0: Yeah, I can do that. Finally.
2: I have to find a click, click, boom. I've been having too much fun watching the show so far. There ain't no good time. There ain't no bad. There's only...
0: Thinking about selling your home? 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
2: Congrats, Christopher Waters. You're only going to be charged for one spot, even though you got two spots worth of time there.
0: Good. I got a special deal. He slides me a little on the side. You know what I mean?
3: Nice.
0: Couple 20s.
2: For today's Click, Click, Boom, we've got Mother's Day date ideas in Austin, Texas.
3: Oh, man, where I can take my mom on a date?
0: Yeah. Hello, Jen. What do you have planned for us?
5: That's...
0: What?
5: It's his job, right?
7: Right.
0: Oh. I get to do something. What do you got? Maybe...
2: My wife's been so mad. She started doing this thing where she just starts planning, even like her days. And I was like, I'm going to plan something for Mother's Day. And she's like, I don't have time to wait. Where? Like,
0: no, she doesn't trust you. That's the thing. She doesn't trust you to get,
2: like,
0: pick something fun.
2: It's 3 weeks out, and you spend every year telling me I don't want to do anything.
0: I heard you're missing that Dave Matthews concert.
2: Alamo Drafthouse has Meryl Mania going on Mother's Day. It's a film series, Meryl Mania. Meryl Streep fans can choose from some of Streep's most famous films like The Devil Wears Prada, Mamma Mia, Serial Mom. Each screening includes a special limited time menu featuring themed drinks and yummy chocolate shakes. For more details, you can visit their website. Yeah, who doesn't want to see Sophie's Choice for Mother's Day? It's a great, uplifting mother's movie.
0: It really is.
3: What do moms want?
0: What do moms need?
3: They would just like a picture of their family or something.
2: I don't think that's true. I think a mom would actually love to be...
3: Go for gold.
2: ...respected.
0: I'll tell you what, she knocks it out of the park on Devil Wear Prada, too. Devil Wear Prada?
3: I heard it was kind of...
0: Huh? She's got a scene with the Tooch. She's got a scene with the Tooch, which will make you cry.
2: Art galleries at the Blanton.
0: Haven't been there.
2: Blanton's got an all-day bring mom to the museum thing going on Sunday, May 10th, from 10 a.m. on. Blanton Museum is hosting Bring Mom to the Museum. Guests can bring their moms for a fun picnic, live music, art activities, and more. Well, Blanton's actually quite nice. It's amazing the amount of money UT has for art and for storage and bank accounts that they don't spend on the university and our students.
0: Can I buy wine there?
2: Yeah, you can.
0: You can walk around with a glass of vino and
2: I doubt you can walk around with it. There's art around there.
4: But you know what you should do? You should go behind somebody and go, what's this painting? Is it famous? Is it a kid or is it an adult who did this?
3: We should have a list of like where not to take mom. Probably where there's a lot of walking or...
4: Mm. You can go to Ballet Austin. They have a presentation of The Magic Flute. Now you're going to have to go. It's Friday, Saturday, and Sunday.
0: What's that about?
4: It's about this thing that it's like a snake. It rises up, this flute, and then mama can blow on it, and it makes a magic sound.
0: I didn't
4: Not
0: know
4: like
0: that.
4: Most flutes. It makes a different sound.
3: I hope it's a cover of 50 Cent on flute.
4: No, it just makes one. It's one song, and the song is.
3: I got the magic flute.
4: I love your Indian flute.
3: Oh, I love that.
4: Sells Brewery's having a Mother's Day artisanal market, but that is not on Mother's Day. It's the day before. That's great. Get Mother's Day, honey. Let's go to Mother's Day on Saturday. I want to get it out of the way. I don't want to be out there when Mother's Day when it's all busy out there.
0: Mm. We got golf to watch.
4: We're gonna do Mother's Day. Yeah, I got golf. I got to watch
0: the finals
4: Saturday.
0: Of the.
4: Sells Brewery's hosting a Mother's Day artisan market. At the market, you can find unique handmade goods, tasty brews. Local bites. Man, honey, put down that beer. You know, there are a lot of carbs in there, a lot of calories. Don't you have one of Celsius' finest waters? And you know what they say, from the lips to the hips. And apparently, a lot's been hitting your lips, so come on now, baby. Go on over there and get you a little something out of the artisan market. Not food, though. Something you hang on the wall, but something cool. Like a Van Halen. Small square mirror.
3: What about the squirrel with glasses?
4: Lady Bird Johnson Wildflower Center. Man, my wife.
0: Is this all going to be cultural stuff? Like
4: love. Well,
0: is there any like fun stuff? Like,
4: well, let me ask Jen, who's pissed off because she's trying to work. Hey, your company will survive. Let me ask you a quick question. Do moms want cultural stuff and something soft on Mother's Day, or do you really just want your husband to take the kids away and leave you alone for the day? Which is it?
5: I think it depends on the mother, so I think you should know who she is and then plan accordingly based on...
4: Oh, that's a lot of work right there.
5: Lord.
4: That is a lot.
5: Ask
4: know
5: some
4: who
5: questions.
4: She is.
5: Be curious. Yeah. What is she like?
3: What color are your toenails? Questions like that.
5: Yeah. Do you want to be with the kids, not be with the kids?
4: How's that thing dangin'?
3: Yeah.
5: I would love to go to the art museum, though.
4: You would?
5: Yes.
0: We just went to one 2 weeks ago.
5: Jesus Lord, right?
0: I took you to the Salvador Dali Museum. You saw some of the greatest paintings of all time.
4: Well, she'd like to see some paintings that aren't melting, okay?
5: I want to go to the Blanton.
0: She was like, what's wrong with this clock?
5: Oh, my God.
0: Why is it all... I wouldn't buy a clock like that.
4: I don't... Mm. You were hearing an L in that word that wasn't there.
5: Right. But yes, I think it depends on the mother. They all sound amazing, but some moms totally want to be with their kids on that day.
4: Did you ever want to be with your kids on that
5: yes,
4: day?
5: Yes, I do.
7: She always does. Well, she still does. I'm the only one that gets, you know.
4: What? I can't hear you.
7: Nothing.
4: I can't. The words just sort of disappeared.
7: She's a people pleaser.
4: She's looking right at the back of your
7: except
4: head.
7: When it comes to, except when it comes to me.
4: She's an all but one people pleaser?
7: Yeah. But I get it. It's not. It's my job to...
4: Be resented? Hey, don't worry. It's the same at my house. I don't know what it's all about.
7: I don't know either.
4: I think it has something to do with the fact that we're pains in the asses, Bob. I mean, that they're idiots.
7: Yeah.
4: Yeah, now you're agreeing with me. St. Elmo's Brewery is having a Mother's Day jazz brunch. Free live jazz performances. Does your mom like music she doesn't understand? Take her out to the St. Elmo's Brewery. 11 a.m. to 2 p.m. guests can expect half-price mimosas, a full coffee bar, food trucks, jazzy tunes. They've got THC seltzers out there, Mom. So your kids think you're drinking a Sprite. Just going to throw that out there. And the reason I know that is I've seen it happen before. THC seltzers.
0: The only problem with that is that I think they when someone says they're having a jazz thing, you need to be more specific. Are we talking bebop? Are we talking about New Orleans style jazz? Are we talking about Kenny G kind of jazz? Like, there's not just one Jazz, no, so I don't want to walk into a Kenny G
4: thing. It's all one of those Pharoah Sanders, all improvised.
0: Well, that's
4: everyone,
0: fine.
4: Free
0: I'd
4: jazz.
0: Rather have that.
2: Free Jazz?
0: As long as there's a good drummer.
2: Steel Magnolias, finally, but this is going to be Saturday night. Steel Magnolias, they're showing it in the Waterloo Greenway. That's the big new area of Waterloo Park where the amphitheater is and all that. Screening begins at 6 p.m. It goes to 8 p.m. on the amphitheater lawn. And it's, if you haven't ever seen Steel Magnolias, it's the movie where this famous phrase comes from. Looks good. Looks real good.
3: Also, Shelley, drink your juice. Drink your juice. I hope they have juice cocktails that they serve there.
2: There's so many. Do you remember, like, oh, never mind. It seems that we've run out of time. Anyway, by the way, 512-834-0937. We're taking bets all this morning on if the Fonsecas stay married throughout the entire show. So you can call at any time, place your... 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Also, later this morning, this is for real, we have a pair of ACL wristbands going out.
3: What?
2: Yeah, a pair of ACL wristbands going out. 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
0: All right, we've got a long ramp up here while Keith Richards strums the intro to this song. We got Rock and Roll News next, Rock and Roll News Junior. I got a bone to pick with Matt. Got a bone to pick with you. I got a bone to pick with everybody. So don't go anywhere. They're going to need some shelter. Give them shelter.

0: is back at it.
1: What?
2: 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That's what I do.
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4: Oh, glad you could make it, Haley. Glad you could make it. It's time for the Rock and Roll News. I want a story from each of you. I'm going to go to you pretty quickly. So you better get in the groove there.
1: How you doing out there? It's time for the Rock and Roll News. I am Rock's last great reporter. I'm Rock's happiest reporter. I'm Rock's best reporter. I'm Bob, and I've got all the headlines for you for this Friday, May 8th.
5: Wow.
1: Yes.
5: Flying by.
1: So you don't look like a doofus out there when you're talking to your office wife at the water cooler. I know what you got going on.
6: Yeah.
1: I know. It's just emotional. I get it. There's no Stikadinsky, but, you know, you got to have something to talk about. So put some of these headlines I'm going to give you, or we're going to give you, in your back pocket for later on. And, of course, we got Haley and Celeste at Rock and Roll News Jr. for the kids on the way to the dropout zone. You made it, kids. You made it. You made it through the week. And don't forget, Sunday is Mother's Day, okay? So go out in the backyard, pick some weed, pick some flowers or whatever, put it in a thing, give it to her. Maybe draw her a picture or something like that. She'll love it. All right, let's get to the headlines. Neil. Which Neil? There's so many Neils in rock and roll. There's Neil. There's Vince Neil.
5: There's right. Neil Young.
1: There's Neil Young.
7: Neil Diamond.
5: Neil Patrick Harris.
1: Not a rocker. Good actor, though.
7: I guess you've never been out partying with him.
1: Yeah.
7: Guess you've never been to Common Interest Karaoke with old...
1: Anyway, I'm going to talk about Neil Diamond because everybody thought he was kaput. He's had a little bit of a resurgence in his career thanks to Kate Hudson and Hugh Jackman's movie. What was that called? Song Sung Blue? Highly recommend it.
7: Why? Does it have a cute alien in it? Do I think it's going to be like a serious sci-fi and it's just going to be filled with cute aliens?
5: We can't just call every movie good.
1: It was pretty good. I enjoyed it. Came out around Christmas time. Should be hitting the...
5: Should I spend time watching it?
1: Yeah. But don't throw in the towel too quick. Make it to the halfway point when it swerves. Okay? Anyway, Neil Diamond, I think, probably cashing in on... You know, if I was like his manager, I'd be like, all right, this movie's kind of about you. It's coming out. It's going to be in theaters. Let's not put out an album then, but let's wait a few months. Get in the studio now with Rick Rubin. Let's cut an album. That way it's ready to release about the same time that Song Sung Blue hits the streaming services. And then you'll notice your back catalog will start selling, and then, you know, this album will sell. We'll get Rick Rubin, because Rick Rubin likes to work with a bunch of old guys that are on their last, you know,
7: last
1: he did Johnny Cash. He can do you, Neil. So anyway, that is a very pessimistic take on the business of music, but sometimes that's the way it goes. Neil Diamond is releasing his third record with Rick Rubin.
5: What?
1: You think Rick is just preying on old guys now?
5: I don't know. He's doing Isolation Chambers and all kinds.
1: He worked with Tom Petty. He worked with Johnny Cash. He worked with...
5: Jay-Z.
1: Yeah. Didn't he start out in rap music?
7: Well, he did stuff with the Beastie Boys. He started out in a lot of places. I will say he called the station and he said he'd like to work with you, Bob.
1: I've read his books. I hope with this album that Neil will pay him enough that he'll be able to buy some shoes.
5: How dare you?
1: Well, he's never had shoes on. I've seen a ton of documentaries about Rick Rubin. He's always like,
5: I wonder if that's
1: he's always
5: for
1: barefoot. It must be good for something. Remember that time when I was talking about you have to ground every day?
5: Yeah.
1: You have to get your bare feet in the dirt every day? So that all the toxins will come out. Maybe that's why I ought
5: to. But then there's some restaurants you can't go to. They won't let you in.
1: I know.
5: You can't go to Perry's.
1: That's the thing. It's so unhealthy to go to restaurants because you have to wear shoes.
7: Boo.
1: We got to ground. Anyway, this album's called Wild at Heart. I don't know if there's any Neil Diamond fans out there. I've never really been a...
7: It's hard. Look, there's some catchy stuff at a wedding, but it's not... Neil Diamond's not exactly the guy you want to listen to at the house.
1: No. I like the songs he wrote for the Monkees.
7: And I will say, sometimes I can still nostalgically get a little excited when I hear everywhere around the world.
1: Oh, yeah.
7: Come to America.
1: You know, he worked
7: today.
1: You know, Robbie Robertson of the band produced an album for him back in the 70s called, I think it was called Beautiful Noise.
7: Did not know.
1: Didn't
7: that.
1: Buy that. The only thing about Neil Diamond that's cringy, and it's not really his fault because he didn't invent this, but that so good, so good, so good chant. I don't know. I think that started in piano bars or something.
7: Probably.
1: Sing-alongs.
7: Probably.
1: But, or in Boston or something.
7: Probably.
1: But it just, I get, do you get cringy when people do that?
7: I think you particularly don't like that because you don't like when there's collective joy. Like when everyone's joining in on something joyful, it bothers you. Thank you. Nailed it.
1: That may be the most intelligent thing you say all day. All right.
7: I doubt it.
1: This is this is interesting. Someone is trying to beat Sam Mendes to the punch. There's a production company in England that's producing an upcoming drama series. I'm sure it'll play here in the United States as well. They're producing it for the BBC. It's a upcoming narrative drama series about the Beatles' formative years. The filming taking place in Hamburg, Munich, and Liverpool. The series is going to be titled Hamburg Days, and it follows the band's early evolution in the 1960s. And it's inspired by their artist and sometimes hanger-on and bass player on their solo projects, Klaus Voormann, who, as you know, Chewy. Okay, Chewy. $200 if you tell me the name of the album cover that Klaus Voormann did the art for. Jennifer will pay you if you win.
5: It will be The Who?
1: Didn't I say The Beatles?
5: Oh, did you? Oh.
1: You have a 1 in 12 shot at this.
5: They have 12 albums?
1: Studio albums. About?
5: He did the White Album.
1: Oh, you were one album away.
7: One off. What's one away?
1: No, you were two away. He did the pen and ink drawing on Revolver, on the cover of Revolver, Klaus Voormann. And then he also played bass with John Lennon, played bass with George Harrison a little bit when they were solo acts. So he's been in their wheelhouse for a while. But I think it's interesting that we have to wait till 2008 for the Sam Mendes Beatles movies, the four. And this crew might beat them to the punch. And it's been cast. And
5: already?
1: It's in front of the cameras already. So it's going to be Beatlemania here again in the United States and abroad in the next few years. The next 5 or 6 years, I'm guessing.
5: All right.
1: So there you go. We got that to... I love that. I'll watch anything that's about the Beatles, you know? Let's see what else we have here in the rock and roll news. More Beatles stuff, more Beatles.
5: Kiss, I'm ready for the Beatles.
1: Kiss
5: movie.
1: Is working on new music. Don't I read this article every week?
5: Are they going to like reinvent themselves?
1: Well, you know they are. The Kiss Cruise is coming up. We're going to have to miss it again this year.
6: This is Gene Simmons of Kiss. Yes, Bob, you read that article every week.
1: Right.
6: Because every week, the unstoppable and uncontainable talents that are myself and Paul Stanley, and whatever losers we deem appropriate to be on drums.
1: Whoever we can pay the least.
6: Whoever we can pay the least to be the other two clowns in our clown show. We work on music together.
1: Yep.
6: I'm also panicked that our kids might be better than us.
1: They could be. What is it? Simmons Stanley? Stanley Simmons.
6: It's Stanley Simmons. If you've been hurt in an accident, call Stanley Simmons.
1: How did you let your son, Gene, how did you let him take second billing on that band name? Doesn't sound like you. No response for once.
6: I'm a huge fan of Ronnie James Dio. I love the song Last in Line.
1: Oh, my goodness, my goodness. Anyway, yeah, you know, they've got new music coming out. They got the Kiss Cruise, and then they're also working on those avatars or whatever the hologram shows that they're going to be doing.
5: Oh.
1: They call hologram. It something else, but they're going to... Kiss will eventually be touring in a 3D form on stage with lasers. Lasers. Hmm. Let's see what else we got here. Anything? It's pretty light this week. I think that they have, you know, we got a lot of shout outs to do, and we got a couple of rock and roll news Junior's coming. Just seeing if there's anything else.

0: had a baby with him. You need to get married.
1: Maybe.
0: You know what? Jesus weeps every night for that child. Is that? Do they even have an accent like that? They don't. They don't.
2: She does have an accent, but not like that.
3: Here's a picture of me tanning.
1: Oh, there's the good line. Good line.
0: That is a big roasted pig right there, isn't
1: Look
0: it?
1: Look at that. Now, what part did you go for?
4: I
1: like to eat animals, but I don't like to eat animals that look like animals when they're served to me. Like, I don't eat. You ever go to a place and they give you the fish with the head on it?
3: Yeah.
1: I don't. It kind of takes something away from it for
0: me. If you ever get really hot when you're eating animals, I have a blanket for you.
1: Yeah.
0: Quick question for you, Chewy.
3: Yeah, please. And then we're going to discuss how we get all of us to Hawaii.
0: This is more important.
1: A travel agent.
0: What I have to ask you about. I'm looking at a trip. You know what my brain does because I'm a cheap bastard, right?
3: Yeah.
0: So all I see is anxiety in everything that you throw up there. Okay. Because I'm just the anxiety I have about cash and cash flow, right? Mm-hmm. What kind of, you're going to have to put together some kind of amazing thank you. Are you just owned by this couple now? Like, do you feel are you an indentured servant?
3: I do not know.
0: Are you a kept man? Are you going to start having to have, are they going to bring you over for bull service? I mean, what exactly does it mean? Because I'm seeing Alaskan king crab served with.
1: Now we know that's a $200
0: or whatever that
3: I'm
0: was.
3: I'm coming that's to Central Market to get
1: that's
3: that
1: a $200 appetizer you were eating.
0: Yeah. I saw tomahawk steaks. I'm seeing
3: Jen, it was the best thing I ever had. We have to go there and get that.
0: When I saw that, there's a lot of luau's, and a lot of the luau's look like the Golden Corral of luau's.
1: Yes, right.
0: That's not what that looked like.
1: That looked like a family luau.
0: That looked like. So what I'm saying is, I think that couple in 4 days or whatever spent more on you than Waterloo Media has in the entire 17 years that you've worked here.
3: Yeah, I mean that, yeah.
1: You know what you ought to do? You ought to pitch them because they're going to live there full time eventually, probably.
0: Yeah.
1: You be their security detail.
3: Okay.
1: You know what I mean?
3: Really get some
1: You're
3: cash.
1: The guy that brings the car around, you does security.
0: Yeah.
1: You know.
0: You don't have to wear a bulletproof jacket.
3: I do not know what comes with all of this. I've definitely sent some money to pay
0: you
3: for some of this.
0: You did not ask.
3: And they were like, stop sending money.
0: You didn't ask beforehand how much am I going to be owned?
3: No. I'm assuming one day they're just going to slide a piece of paper with a name on it, and I have to take care of that.
0: I think that's
3: that
0: probably
3: is.
0: True. I think I'm looking at the amount of layout here, and the only thing that can be going through their minds is, look, we have good kids, we have a good marriage, and we have success. We need to find somebody who's beneath us because we don't want to mess up our system for the person we have to murder.
3: Right.
0: What they need to do is they need to have someone far enough away,
3: right,
0: outside of their immediate circle, and someone who's essentially expendable. And they look at you and they go, hey, here's the great thing. If he gets into the Texas Department of Corrections, TDC will pay for his insulin. And they look at it as they're doing you multiple favors.
1: I got a different take. They're building up a bank of credit. Right? Because when they go over there, eventually they're going to want someone to be taken to the train station.
0: Mm.
1: You know what I'm saying?
3: Yeah. Mm-hmm. Yeah.
1: Or you know what I mean?
3: Yeah. No, I know.
1: And they're just going to go, it's time to pay.
0: Yeah.
1: You know, we got something. You got to take this package across town.
0: We want a manta ray murdered. And they're going to want you to do it.
3: Oh.
1: But that's okay.
3: No, I'm so, like, I thank them over and over, and I'm so grateful to even...
1: We're grateful because you know, I've never seen them. You this happy. I think you were close, like I am now, close to the breaking point.
3: Like I said,
1: You were not happy.
3: On the beach and just started laughing like it was like a maniac. Like,
1: yes. That's called...
3: Like it was, I don't know what that was.
1: And then Bob hate called. Coming out of your body.
3: And then Bob and Jen call, and I start laughing even harder.
1: Yeah.
3: Because what a time to call at this moment.
1: Right. So, no, that's what's called like a life-changing moment.
3: I think we could all go there. We could our shows on the beach. I had good service on the beach.
0: Jen is here. This is Bob Fonseca's wife who...
1: She won't take credit.
3: Mm.
0: Jen, have you ever had like that release where you felt good quality joy and relaxation?
2: In Italy, so last year, yes.
0: Oh, okay. Wow.
2: It's been a bit, but yes.
1: Yeah, we had a good time in Italy. Hot as balls.
0: Now, let me ask you another question.
1: Hot as balls in July.
0: In all the years you've known your husband, and the years before he was your husband, but was your baby dad.

0: somebody. Important question. Have you ever seen him show a release and joy like that?
1: Yes, when he's, it takes him a bit to unwind, but yes.
0: Eventually, when I go in, when am I finally in, I'm all in.
2: That's why you need 2 weeks.
0: Huh?
2: That's why you need 2 weeks of
1: it. It's usually 2 days. After 2 days, right?
0: My other problem is I can't sleep in hotels.
2: I love hotel sleep. I love putting the AC on.
1: As long as the phone doesn't ring from our kids, he'll also be.
0: Oh, that's the other thing. You can never get away from.
2: So put it on Do Not Disturb and then just throw them it's the black card.
0: My wife has said before that she likes when we get someplace because she's like, I need a vacation after traveling to a place with you. Because she's like, you're such an a-hole. I'm an a-hole in the airport, getting through security.
3: Mm-hmm.
0: Hon, grab that suitcase. Where are the kids? She's like, you're such an obnoxious, impossible person to travel with. She's like, so I'm glad when we get somewhere because I've earned the vacation trying to go on vacation with you.
3: Yeah, I know.
0: And I think you're similar to me about that.
2: TSA pre-check. Because you're TSA pre-check, right, Jen? See,
0: she's clear, people like us. Jen doesn't even have to do TSA anymore. They recognize her coming through the line. In fact, she just goes to the private airport.
2: With the pilot?
0: Yeah.
1: I wish. That sounds amazing.
3: No, when I get somewhere and there's no problem, like, I'm happy we go to Nashville. I have fun. Any place I can walk, you know, and stretch my legs, I love that.
2: Well, let's go.
3: New things, you know? But if it's overproduced, if it's just me and her, it's easy. When it's a million people, when it's a, you know.
1: But the 24 to 48 hours beforehand, you are a bit of a bear.
3: Because we have a different way of traveling. My dad was military. Mm-hmm. And we traveled under the cloak of darkness. And I would rather be 2 hours early to an airport than to be running through an airport catching my flight.
0: That's why Bob doesn't ever even get he doesn't get the extra leg room or anything. He just makes Jen sit on a jump seat in the back of a transport carrier.
3: I'm always thinking about contingencies. She's never thinking about contingencies. In other words, whatever navigation says will get us to the when it will get us to the airport, that's what she accepts as fact. And I'm going, well, you don't know. We could hit every red light, we could get behind an accident or whatever. Why take the chance? Why not err on the side of us? Maybe we have to sit at the airport for 30 minutes longer.
0: Does it bother you when you go on vacation that your kids and your wife have never once on a vacation looked for the exits of wherever you are? How much is it to drive you crazy? Because I'm like, do you not know we're in a foreign land right now? And none of you have your head on a damn swivel. There could be an attack at any moment
3: right
0: now.
3: You got your phone hanging out of your back pocket.
0: Look at you, honey, you almost let them sit us right over there and we would have been.
2: How do you feel about Japan?
3: I want to go so bad, but what is my
0: culture? He wants you to see if you can get him.
3: What is my budget? Because I'm going straight.
2: Why are you worried? Jen, does he have to worry about that?
3: I'm going straight from the plane to the Seiko boutique, the Grand Seiko boutique.
2: Just do it, man. Stop talking about it and do it.
3: Oh, Mr. World Traveler now. He's yelling at me.
2: I've been to Hawaii five times. Why can't you just buy a watch? Then buy the watch.
3: Seven islands. You've been to one time.
0: Can we not pull the clip of us yelling at Chewy 4 months ago to go to Hawaii and him going, nah, I'm not going to go.
3: I took my rollerblades to Maui.
0: That is
2: What
0: a great way to kick off Pride Month with that statement right there, Bob. Holy crap.
3: I had my Walkman in. There were sidewalks out there.
2: I think we should take calls from people to see where we should go vacation as a crew.
3: Everybody says Costa Rica, but I don't know. But I don't know.
2: I want to go to
0: the Maldives,
2: where you're sleeping on those piers, like the hotel is on the water. Jen, you seen those? You been already?
3: The world situation is a little too.
2: Well, we're not going to go to Iran. What? We'll take Iran off the list.
3: Let's just keep it. Let's go. Puerto Rico,
0: It's not just that.
3: Cuba, I might consider.
2: Puerto Rico sounds fun. And we could take Rosa.
0: The bars and the clubs and such in like Mexico City, I've started saying, oh, the new cover charge is now $200 to get into the bar and club. Oh. There's a discount if you're from any country other than the U.S., but if you're from the U.S., it's $200
3: to get
0: in the bar.
3: Well, that's because of the Go for the America thing.
0: Yeah, it is a little tougher to travel right now if you're an ugly American.
3: Let's stick with Hawaii. You got other islands to see, man. You got Kauai, Lanai, Oahu.
2: This is some footage from snorkeling.
3: Maui.
2: We went during the day to just do some regular snorkeling.
3: That looks like National Geographic, dude.
2: It's so cool. It was so cool.
0: Did you meet Jacques Cousteau?
2: And
3: That is the worst feeling in the world when you get cut by coral, man.
2: And Lisa was swimming so fast, and she said, "Joey, a turtle." And I tried as fast as I could swim, and it was not fast.
0: I think she meant she had to poop.
2: Oh, she was pooping?
0: Yeah.
2: And I did not get there in time, so a turtle definitely moved faster than me.
3: Look at that. What is that?
0: The tortoise and the bear.
2: Those were all those little fishies were there. It was so cool. And there was one black one with like almost like blue neon on it that was like following me the whole time. But it was that was such a cool experience. I'm so grateful. Thank you again to the Schmitz for
3: thanks
2: facilitating
3: to those of you, so,
2: fantasy.
3: Some of you that contributed at the last minute to
2: thank you to all of you folks that helped out because it definitely paid for some of these activities.
3: That's great, man. I'm happy for you. I'm glad you leaned in. I took him to lunch a couple weeks before because he was like, I don't know, a little nervous.
2: I was just nervous about.
3: I know,
2: flight,
3: and I said,
2: really.
3: Dude, just lean in, and realize that you're having an amazing opportunity. I can't give myself that advice. Like, I'm good at giving advice.
2: No,
3: I'm not good at taking advice.
2: All I had in my head was like, bro, you're going to die soon.
3: Yeah.
2: Why?
3: What's the worst that could happen?
2: What are you worried about?
3: And I read this thing. I figured it out. I know what. You don't die anyway. You go to another timeline, and then you live that timeline.
2: Okay. All right.
0: We're only 6 weeks away from me regaling
3: you
0: all with my big travels for my next big trip.
2: Where?
0: I'll be headed to Brownsville, Texas.
3: No.
2: Oh, man. You gonna snorkel?
3: You don't want to snorkel down there.
0: You don't. Three systems, one phone number, zero stress. 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
2: 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And hearing from you, the listener.

0: Hey, it's time to get back to a little thing called Mornings, Matt, Bob, Chewy. Guys, I'm going to make an executive decision.
1: All right.
2: All right.
1: Can we give you an executive response?
0: Well, we have these ACL wristbands that we've been getting. Okay. We got one pair. The show got one pair to give away. And we're so busy on this Friday. There's so many things, so many moving parts that I don't want to just say, oh, let's just.
1: Yeah, ninth caller.
0: Ninth caller.
2: Oh, I forgot.
1: Well, we got two.
0: What?
2: Now we do have another guest coming in today.
0: We do have another guest coming in. That's going to be in about 10 minutes. And so what I'm thinking about is that maybe we push him and have an actual real contest next week, like something real, like we haven't done in a while.
1: Yeah, that's up to, I forgot about the guest. Then he can have my chair because I have to split it.
0: Okay,
1: nine,
0: well, don't mention the guest because.
1: Okay.
0: So let's pivot instead. Let's do this. We've had two great interns this semester. Celeste and Haley, and we finally learned their names this week, which I'm kind of excited about. Very different personalities, both of them great.
1: Turned out they were friends.
2: That was a wild coincidence that I had no idea was going on.
0: And the fun part is that they both look after each other, but only via noodling and hating each other. I don't know. It's a weird relationship, and I think it worked out well.
1: They prank each other.
2: They have a guy's relationship. You know how we all insult each other and all that?
0: They call each other on weekends and pull practical jokes on one another.
1: They turn out. Don't you guys turn each other into the other's mother or whatever? Family? Mm. Try to start trouble?
3: No, but she tried to.
0: Yeah.
4: Well, Here we go. Yeah. Here we go. Yeah.
5: I don't know what you mean by that, but okay.
2: Yeah.
0: Now, Celeste, you have a different program, so you'll be here next week.
3: Mm-hmm.
0: But Haley, this is Haley's. Actually, yesterday was Haley's last day, but Wednesday was or something. Mm-hmm. And she showed up again today anyway. Thank you for that kind of commitment there.
2: And I heard you didn't know how to ride a bike yet. And I wish that would have been. I got to make a questionnaire again, like I started doing with interns, where it's like, what are your talents? Is there anything you don't?
0: Are you saying you have to start doing your job?
2: Well, I think I skipped a semester because a lot of them will.
0: I think semester?
2: A lot of stuff I think will come out on air, but it was a little late in the semester because we could have got like a professional
0: bike rider,
2: BMXer, to come in here and teach you how to.
0: Absolutely.
2: And we would have had you grinding down the rails.
0: Mm-hmm. It would have been amazing.
2: In no time.
5: I got a scooter. Can you at least?
3: No, you got the Zelle scooter.
5: And it's awesome.
3: And you're not even going to use it.
5: Yes, I used it all day yesterday when I got home.
0: Did you buy a scooter?
5: Yeah, I bought a scooter off of my friend. An electric one.
0: How much you pay for something like that?
5: $125.
0: I ain't bad right there.
5: Yeah.
3: It's brand new.
0: So all day yesterday, you were just scooting around town?
5: As soon as I got home, I was like, all right. No, literally. Around the neighborhood.
0: Now, have you taken it out of the neighborhood yet? Have you ridden it to town?
5: No.
0: From Maynard to downtown?
5: I'm going
0: to
5: get hit by somebody.
0: Just give it a go, see what happens. Now, would you all say that I'll go one at a time. Haley, did you learn anything as an intern here?
3: I learned to have patience.
0: Oh, God. Jesus Christ.
1: Wow.
2: Dang.
0: Man. I thought we would go with the softer one first and then go to Celeste, and it turns out.
5: Opposite.
0: Celeste, did you learn anything during your internship?
5: Yeah. I learned how to network. I feel like I'm not the best at that.
0: So you actually feel like you learned something.
5: Yeah.
0: Well, let's just focus on Celeste and leave Haley out the rest of the questions. Yeah. Now, Jen, is there any skill in this current working environment that's more important than networking? Any skill that's more important than that. This is Jen Fonseca, by the way.
3: Oh, gosh.
0: This is the spouse to Bob Fonseca. She had to come to work today because Bob, I don't know.
4: I can't reach the pedal.
0: He can't reach the pedal.
4: She had to drive accelerator on the Cybertruck.
0: I wish I'd come up with that one. That was really good.
4: I'm learning how to roast myself.
0: Yourself.
4: Yeah.
6: I think networking is a very great skill, for sure.
0: But not the most important.
6: I think it's one of the top three. Yes.
0: Well, you're in corporate America, and you're actually successful.
6: Wildly successful. Thank you.
0: I can see your jewelry today. I know you're wildly successful. Bob loves successful women around the jewelry business. And a question for you. What would you say are the top three skills someone should have in corporate America?
6: I would say communication skills are really important, which also reflects how you show up. And then people may cringe, but I'm going to say AI.
0: Okay.
2: Wow.
6: At least have some awareness around it, how you use it, how you leverage it for productivity gains. Yes.
0: Wait, this is how she talks at the house, bro?
1: Yeah.
0: Productivity gains?
1: Easy. That's easy stuff.
0: Productivity
1: gains?
0: She's
1: got a whole other language.
6: I would say lean into AI, don't lean out from it. So.
0: Lean in and don't lean out. Dude, I love the corporate freak. It's kind of like a sexy role-playing game. You know what I mean?
1: In a way, but
6: I did tell him to lean in today and he got mad.
1: I forgot it was.
6: Were
0: you about to fall off your tricycle and she was like, lean in.
6: It was about the plan or something. I was you just need to lean in.
1: Because in 30 minutes I have to do one of my favorite things of all time, thanks to you, is look for parking at UT.
6: Oh, that's right.
0: Why
1: don't we just cyber cab from here?
0: I was going to say, why don't you just drive down to ACC or something?
6: And robo-taxi.
0: And then just taxi it into the Fonsecas are going to the UT commencement today to watch somebody graduate who's not even in their family.
1: Well.
0: And Bob is very happy about it.
6: They're considered family.
5: Aww.
1: It's not the people.
6: You don't have to be family.
1: You know.
6: Look at this room. This room is family.
0: Turn her microphone off. She's trying to make this a soft show, and that's not what this is about. This is about hurting each other's feelings. Ladies, what's next for you? Are you both graduating now? Celeste, you've graduated from your original program. You're in a secondary program now, right? Mm-hmm.
5: Correct.
0: And so are you completing your program this semester, or do you still have more time to go?
5: No, I have a lot more time.
0: Oh. Boo.
5: Well, boo to my... Well, that's boo for my mom. She pays for it. I ain't put a dime on that tuition.
0: Okay. Haley, you're done. You're graduating.
3: Yeah, tomorrow.
0: Would you have your robe and your hat and everything, your mortuor board?
3: Yeah.
5: You sound so enthusiastic.
0: She doesn't at all.
3: I've been saying this all week. It's not going to hit me until, tomorrow, mm-hmm. for sure.
0: Do you have some, regrets? Do you feel a little sad about graduating?
3: No, not really. Apparently, I'm the only one that's not cried either.
5: I didn't cry either.
3: But, me and Giselle's been crying all week. Sorry to, out them, but, they've been crying. I'm what's so, sad about it? But also, I'm not going home. I already live here. I'm a commuter. There's no
0: right.
3: difference. I'm
0: oh, still everybody else
3: Austin.
0: Is kind of graduating, going back to their parents' house or whatever.
3: Essentially.
0: And you're just I don't know. It's not that. Do you think it also has to do with the fact that you're kind of cold and soulless?
3: Yes.
0: Okay. Mm-hmm. And you're okay with that?
3: Yeah.
0: Good.
1: Jennifer, if you had to only, you're sometimes you're in the business of hiring young people. If you had to hire only one of these, which
5: that's
1: one
5: crazy.
1: Would
5: be?
0: Yeah.
1: Sophie's choice. You could only hire one.
6: I can't do that right now.
0: And here's the thing. Wait, not only can you do it, you can hire one. The other one has to then be, are you ready for this? Yeah. This is the punishment. The other one has to get a job in radio. You basically, it's fate worse than death for one of them. The other one gets hired into.
1: I don't know how anybody would get into
6: radio. What if one of them loves
1: radio
6: and they want to be in radio?
0: Well, then they'd be an idiot and they learned nothing during the semester.
1: We just happen to have somebody here on his first semester day in radio.
0: Yeah. Poor Jack.
6: Oh, Jack.
1: You have no idea what you got into, dude. Now, which one? Seriously.
6: What? I don't know these. Great
1: I'm gonna go
6: women,
1: home. I'll go
6: well
1: home.
6: Enough
1: I'll
6: to
1: go
6: make
1: home
6: that
1: right
6: decision.
1: Now if you don't make this, yeah.
6: Why do I? I haven't spent enough time with them.
1: Oh, good.
0: And do like corporate America. Base it on looks, please.
6: Oh, that is not true at all.
0: Oh, really?
6: Yes.
0: So, how many Ugga Mugs you work with?
6: Oh my gosh.
1: Name one.
6: Everybody is beautiful.
0: Name the ugliest person in your office right now.
1: If you can't spot one, it's you.
0: Yeah.
6: Ooh. Okay, ooh. Then it's me.
1: See what she'll take the bullet.
2: You should conduct our exit interview for Haley.
1: Well, anyway, you guys should share. You've already shared your LinkedIn with Jen, right?
5: Yeah.
6: They're both going to be wildly successful. I can tell that.
1: Just don't put this on your resume.
5: It's already on.
1: Don't put rate. Oh, is it?
5: Yeah, I had to.
6: Mine was just a requirement.
1: Just say communications. Don't say radio.
0: Yeah, that. Because then you're going to have to answer a question to someone who's hiring you to explain them what radio is.
6: Like, well, so true.
0: It's like a podcast, but it just comes to your car whether you want it or not.
1: Yeah, they stole their idea from podcasting.
0: Yeah.
6: The Unk version of podcasting.
1: Yes. Yes. Oh, yeah.
0: An Unk cast.
1: Oh, I like that.
0: You like that?
1: Maybe that could be our...
5: America.
6: I don't know.
5: You don't want to be in corporate America?
6: No.
5: Me neither.
0: Now, hey,
6: oh,
0: like,
6: guys, corporate America is great.
5: Yeah.
2: Tell them about the concerts and shows that you go see.
6: It's like...
2: they have intimate concerts.
6: There's great community. People are really like creative and smart and innovative, and you're doing idea sharing.
1: Networking.
2: Now
1: networking.
2: Tell them about the concerts.
5: And now tell them, you only get to the concerts after you're like.
0: Tell them about all
5: dead.
0: Those conventions you go to where you hang out in hotel rooms with hot tall great. Guys.
1: Hey, wait a minute. Wait a minute.
6: You have great customers.
0: God, this positive. I gotta tell you what, dude.
5: It's
0: I gotta tell
5: VP,
0: you what.
5: She has to
0: she's
5: be.
0: she's disgusting, and I don't know what you saw
6: I've
0: in her.
6: I've learned a ton and very appreciative of corporate America.
1: I am
6: it's
1: too.
6: Been great. Ton
0: did you just
6: training.
0: Say you've earned a ton? Because
6: I've learned a ton.
0: That's how things got better.
6: I've
0: than
6: learned
0: hell.
6: A lot. From
0: where, do you, where are you hoping to do next, Haley? Do you have a next move, or do you want to take a little bit of time to do kind of nothing?
1: Maybe and work just, in a bike shop
0: and just let. Your...
3: No, I think I'm just going to take some time off.
1: Oh,
3: I've been
1: no.
3: kind of
1: don't,
3: like
1: don't
3: work.
1: Gap it. Don't get.
3: Work to the brink a little bit. Lately.
1: Gap year never works.
3: But it's just like, what about a gap summer?
1: No.
0: Bob,
3: I can't have my hot girl summer.
1: You can have
3: like,
1: a brat
0: yeah,
1: summer.
0: You can.
3: Okay, yeah. Like, okay. I can have that.
0: Bob, she's worked her way through school. Yeah. She's been employed. She's been earning her own money. She's worked really hard. You're getting really good grades, aren't you? Didn't you tell me
3: sure.
0: once that...
5: it's okay. C's get degrees.
3: Yes, C's get degrees anyways.
0: Yeah. Are you getting all C's?
3: No, I'm getting like A's and B's.
0: Right. Those are really good grades.
1: Yeah, but it's St. Edward's.
0: Wow.
1: Well, come on. I made the dean's list there.
3: Oh, okay.
5: You and brag?
1: Well, no, but I was a C student in high school.
0: Yeah, and he was on his knees student in college. How do you think he got all that?
1: That's a great. One of my boys went there, and I went there for a while.
0: I went there one time to
1: I
0: show up.
1: Because I love.
0: I went up there one time to show up to a girlfriend's dorm room, but there was another dude in there.
3: Yeah.
0: So I left, and I never went back.
3: Have you heard about that? That was
0: yeah.
3: crazy.
0: Yeah, it was upsetting. Mm-hmm.
5: That's a regular day at St. Ed's.
1: That dude was a hilltopper, wasn't he?
0: I thought she was just chased because she was a good Catholic girl. It turns out she was just exhausted from banging. That's why we were not hitting it off as well as I thought we were. Well, we've had an enormously wonderful time with you. You've been a great
1: We'd keep you
0: pair.
1: If we could. We'd hire
0: would.
1: You guys if we could, but we don't control the purse strings here.
5: It's okay.
6: Yeah.
1: I know.
0: Do we have any notice if our guest has arrived?
2: Our guest is in the front.
0: Okay, well...
1: Okay, we have to go out the back door,
6: let's
1: babe.
6: Go.
0: Well...
1: And earlier I said the guest can sit in my chair. That's not happening.
0: Okay. We're going to bring a guest in. We're going to have a guest that's going to address all of us here. We need a short one, right? We can do this in 3 minutes?
2: Yeah.
1: What time do we
0: let's
1: need
0: let's do 3 minutes. And do you need to leave, Bob?
1: I think soon.
0: Well, I answer, were you going to be now, or were you going to say goodbye to the audience?
1: I'm
0: or?
1: Asking the boss. I don't
7: what,
1: know.
7: What,
1: no, I'm going to
0: be here for the presentation.

0: my God. What are you still doing here? You know how you're going to screw yourself on this travel by just still sitting here.
1: Well, when you have a guest like we're going to have,
0: you want to be here.
1: You have to kind of be here for at least until it breaks down anyway.
0: We have a special guest here today. He's taken one of the pillows off of his grandmother's sofa and made a shirt out of it. Thrown a jacket over the top of it. Just took his fedora off.
1: He's got some crystals around. Is that a crystal?
0: He's got crystals around his neck. Quartz, and I think he also has a drop of baby's blood in a vial around his neck.
2: That's Moldavite. That's a meteorite.
0: Oh, wow.
3: From his home planet.
0: So the only thing younger than Tesla Dan is that Moldavite hanging around his neck. Put your headphones on, Dan, and then you can hear what's going on. Now, Dan, good morning to you. Good morning.
2: Good morning.
1: Good morning.
0: Dan reached out to me the other day, and he goes, hey, could I have the contact information for your young interns? And I said, absolutely not.
1: No.
0: Absolutely not. And he said, well, just maybe I
1: could get... Social media?
0: Yeah, he's like, I could get theirs. And I was like, no.
1: No.
0: Absolutely not. That's... I can't think of a more disgusting thing I could do as a human being.
1: We'll give you their parents' phone number.
0: Yeah.
1: And you can...
0: Yeah. And we'll give all your contact information to the FBI. We'll just cut to the chase here.
1: Yeah, sure, Dan.
0: No, we can't.
1: Why don't I have the young ladies meet you in the woods next to a shallow grave and you can chat with them, okay? Sure, Dan.
2: I used to have multiple girlfriends, GF1, GF2, yes. GF3.
0: You never called here and went off and on and on about that.
1: No, first we've heard of it.
2: I narrowed it down to one. One good one. I'm focused.
1: I'm cheering up.
0: You know what's so funny? What's so funny is you really do like look like if Warren Jeffs went on vacation for a couple of weeks and let his hair go. You know who Warren Jeffs is, Bob?
1: No.
0: He's the guy that ran that LDS cult out there that had multiple wives.
1: You're growing your hair out.
3: He looks like a professional Jimmy Buffett, like James Buffett.
0: Yeah. James Buffett Esquire?
3: Yeah.
2: Neil Young.
0: Here's my favorite thing about
1: Neil Old.
0: Tesla Dan, a lot of people take ribbing well and take roasting quite well. Tesla Dan just stares at you angrily. He does not take it as well as everybody else does.
3: I think that's an anger stare of approval.
0: I think he understands.
1: You know that one Adam Sandler movie where he had where Steve Buscemi had that list on the wall?
3: He's
1: trying to figure out the position that he's putting
0: on the list.
1: Yeah.
3: You mean his will? That's the,
0: trust me, he lost his will a long time ago. Now, Dan, what brings you in this morning?
2: I want to convey a scholarship money to your two interns.
0: Okay, now I want to ask you a question. This scholarship money, which I don't want to get in the way of it at all. That's why I said, look, we're not going to give you contact, but you can come in here. And that's with a lot of basically argument from Bob, because Bob said Tesla Dan's getting nowhere near the building, right? That's what he said to me.
1: I did?
0: Yeah. You don't remember that?
1: Oh.
0: When you said he can show up here if we put a sniper on the roof. Remember when you said that? Now, Tesla Dan, what strings are attached to, you know, that
3: the money's in his pocket. They got to get it.
2: There's no strings attached. There are ropes attached, though.
0: Oh God Almighty! Tesla Dan hasn't shot ropes in years.
1: Now, here at the Mornings with Matt and Bob show, we believe that any kind of gift or as you say...
0: By the way, both of these ladies' parents of her are hearing this. They both jumped in their cars and are flying down here as quickly as possible.
1: We think that even scholarships, as you call them, should be merit-based. It's definitely going to be something like a 60-40 split based on merit.
2: Well, I have a set of questions, the final exam.
1: Oh, okay.
0: Question one.
3: It's an oral exam.
0: Question one, you ever see anything that looks like this? Identify the snake.
2: Well, this all started with Bob a month ago. I was chortling that my oil and gas income has doubled.
1: Wow.
2: I'm making just some stupid money now, and I feel bad about it that it's, you know, people are dying. But you know, it's I not, love that you not took, my fault.
0: I do appreciate that you took the opportunity to brag. So you have all this extra money floating
3: blood
0: around.
3: Blood money, as we know it now.
2: Yes, and Bob suggested I should, you know, take care of the interns.
1: Spread it right, around a little, right, because they're definitely in need.
0: Right.
1: These are two country-ass girls right here. So,
0: they grew up in Manor, a town so poor it hasn't even learned how to pronounce its own name.
1: It was a thriving community when they had quarter horse racing.
0: Yeah.
1: But now, what
3: those
1: do they
3: horses,
1: have?
3: Those
1: a
3: horses
1: quick,
3: are
1: a QT
3: now.
1: And a, what do you got out there?
0: Penny horse racing?
4: Yeah, ATV now.
1: Oh!
3: At Bojangles.
4: Yeah, we leveled up.
3: Bojangles.
5: Nobody's eating at Bojangles.
3: It's so bad.
5: It's so bad.
3: It's so bad. Why did you do that, Carolina?
0: Let's talk about the hardest part. Y'all need to get Chick-fil-A on both sides of the highway, because this thing where I got to try to do the turnaround and all that stuff is BS.
4: You don't like it either.
5: I'm absolutely sick
3: of it. Maxine's Gumbo House or Cafe 290?
4: Neither. Cafe 290. Oh.
1: Well, they're very deserving, Dan. They got,
0: I guess neither of them will be running for mayor. Chamber of Commerce.
1: They are among the best interns we've had.
3: Absolutely.
1: And they're good on mic. They're good behind the scenes. And I just want to let you know, so you feel better about parting with this hard-earned money, that they are definitely worthy.
2: My first job in high school, when we had work study, most of the kids worked at the M System grocery store or the...
0: Or the cotton gin.
2: The cotton gin. I worked at KNFM and KNAM. I was a radio announcer at age 16.
1: Did not know that. Well, listen to the... Now the voice makes sense. The comedy.
0: Yeah.
1: So what do you have for these young ladies? Because I got a split. I just got to see because I get a cut.
2: These are envelopes full of cash, Haley and Celeste.
0: Can I just say that it's wonderful, too, because that is a grandparent envelope if I've ever seen it. That is
1: right from the bank.
0: Straight from the bank. Straight from the bank.
3: How did you spell Haley? Let me see that.
4: Uh-oh.
2: Is that right?
1: She's more like Haley.
3: No,
1: is that right? Is that she like Haley Stanfield?
3: Yeah.
1: Okay.
4: Yeah.
1: It's not a check, so it doesn't matter. It's cash.
0: Yeah, here's the great thing. Since it's not a check, you don't even tell your parents about this. You can just... This could go straight.
4: My mom's counting down the days.
5: You're... Not with Miss Joanna.
2: So I have a set of a final exam questions.
0: Oh, thank God. I did not know that question...
5: Woo!
0: Okay.
2: Right. We're going to do this like a family feud. If you can't answer it, then she can steal the question and answer it. And if you guys can answer all of the questions 100%, I'm going to double this money.
3: Whoa! That is a
4: no pressure at all.
0: He understands radio.
4: You understand the first question?
3: Nothing to do with clocks, does it?
5: Stop. That was one time.
0: Right. Yeah.
2: Okay, can you name all four U.S. presidents that were assassinated in office?
4: In office?
5: I can't even.
2: Can you name any of them?
3: I got so many jokes to do right now, and I'm not going to do them because you're there.
6: Do it off here.
3: Okay.
2: Name one of them.
5: Lincoln, right?
2: Abraham Lincoln.
4: JFK.
0: Okay.
2: JFK, that's two.
4: Dang, who else? That's two.
2: Okay.
0: I mean, two is pretty good for young people who went to school in Maynard. It's not like they, you know what I mean?
4: My dad has this thing we called Maynard math.
0: Yeah.
4: Because we don't know how to do anything.
0: Yeah, you got to remember, there's not a lot of history in FFA, right? So
4: a lot of Texas history. I had to take Texas.
0: You want to give them the other two? There's Garfield.
4: What,
6: the cat?
2: William McKinley and James Garfield.
0: Yeah.
4: Yeah.
2: Okay, can you name the first five U.S. presidents?
5: Jesus.
4: George Washington, Abraham Lincoln.
2: No.
0: No. You're off by about 100 years.
5: No, literally. Jesus,
4: Haley. Dude, that's the only ones I know. I don't know.
5: How do you go to
4: American
5: George Washington? Immediately, Abraham Lincoln.
4: Okay, then
1: Abraham Lincoln had a Corvette.
0: Okay. Who was after Washington?
5: Oh, good God. I don't even know.
4: Wait, I gotta log into, Hamilton right now.
6: John Adams.
4: Yes.
6: Oh, John Adams?
0: Yes!
3: There's a few that start with amazing. A J through this.
2: John Adams was the second president.
0: You guys have a history major sitting right next to you whispering all the answers to you, and I can hear him over. Just say what he's saying. He's trying to help you.
6: Exactly.
0: These girls are so mad that a guy might be mansplaining that they won't even take the healthy answers.
7: That's the healthy networking.
0: Is that it? Hey, bye, Fonsecas. We love you.
8: I'm going to listen to the outcome in the car. Double your money.
3: Bye.
6: We're trying.
3: Be safe.
0: Okay.
2: Thomas Jefferson was the third president. He actually wrote the Constitution and the Declaration of Independence.
3: Nope. Oh.
2: Thomas Jefferson.
3: That's not the real history.
0: Yeah, no, he did not write the Constitution. He did write the Declaration of Independence, so large chunks of it.
3: I love this.
0: But who's going to be, do you know who the fourth president is?
6: Do they get that far in here? I don't think they do.
3: Don't let him be smarter than
4: Hamilton?
3: You, Dan.
2: James Madison. And
4: He was in the musical.
0: Yeah.
2: And then James Monroe was the
0: Do you remember what was important about James Madison? His James daughter, Madison. Dolly Madison, invented the cupcake.
3: Really?
0: No.
4: Oh, I was like, is this true?
6: That's a cool fun fact.
0: That's what you liked out of that?
6: Yeah.
2: Okay. Who would... Who was the only person printed on our money who was never a president?
0: Oh, great. Great. And
3: Come on now.
4: I don't even pay attention to the dollar bills like that either.
3: Dang. Oh, that's true. Everything.
4: Musical, yes.
3: You pay with a card.
6: So on a dollar bill, Washington, that's a president.
4: Wait, is it Hamilton actually?
6: Yeah. Oh, yeah. Hamilton. He was never president.
4: That's
0: one.
4: Teamwork.
0: I like that Russ is over here correcting because this is so great. Sorry. Because we met Tesla Dan because Tesla used to call the show all the time and correct what we got wrong. So I'm actually loving having you correct in the corner.
9: Ben Franklin is
0: also on the money, and he was never president.
2: What denomination is Ben Franklin on?
4: What?
3: What? What size bill is? Ben Franklin, huh?
6: Oh, the $100 bill? Is that what?
2: Correct.
6: Okay. Oh,
0: that's why hundreds are called Benjamins.
6: Okay. I was like, this isn't. I don't like that.
4: My dad just texted me.
0: apologies to anyone who's in recruiting for either of the universities that these young ladies attend. I know right now you're having a hard time and they're calling all staff meetings. I apologize to you, but they're just under the spotlight is all.
2: Okay, here's some mathematical physics questions.
0: We got time for two more questions.
6: Oh, God. Okay.
2: How many centimeters in a meter?
4: How many centimeters in a meter? What? I feel like a fifth grader would answer this.
0: Well, pretend you're a fifth grader and not a college graduate as of today.
4: Honestly, I'm kind of stumped.
0: I can help you. What do you call a penny? What's a nickname for a penny? One red what?
6: What?
4: What are you talking about?
0: If somebody says it'll be
6: $5.35. Cents.
0: Okay. Cents.
2: Centimeter.
0: Centimeter. A cent is how many of a dollar?
6: 100.
4: Yeah.
0: So how many, just taking an educated guess, how many centimeters would be in a meter?
4: Like 100.
0: Correct, ladies and gentlemen. It's a shame when you say things like, I never thought of that, like how the hell did your, how did you get through all these? This is not directed at you, it's directed at how we teach.
6: Yeah.
0: That you wouldn't have been given enough information where you could just figure things out like that. I'm feeling not shame at you, but for where we're headed.
2: Our school system.
3: Well, when's the last time y'all needed that information?
0: Well, just now. Just now.
3: During
0: just
3: this
0: now.
3: Questionnaire?
0: Yeah.
3: That's it.
0: And we have time for one last question. It really comes down to this, ladies and gentlemen. What's that last question going to be there, Tesla Dan?
2: How many meters in a kilometer?
3: Come on, think of what a kilo is.
0: Yeah.
3: If either of y'all.
0: Yeah, see, when's the last time you needed this information?
3: Last weekend. Kilometer.
0: Well, we know what centimeter is, right? Cent,
4: yeah,
0: cent would be the preface, and that would mean what? A cent is 100, right?
6: Yes.
0: So you have to kind of guess what could a kilo possibly be. Kilogram? Kilowatt?
4: I don't even... Well, my brain is like absolutely fried.
0: Well, that's all the partying you did last night.
6: I'm
0: 3 seconds.
6: I really don't know.
0: Three.
4: I was just gonna.
0: Two.
4: Ten. Ten.
0: Guess.
6: Yeah, she says 10.
0: Okay, 10.
4: Oh, really? Okay.
0: It is no. That's not right 10. Whatsoever. In
4: Why
0: fact,
4: would you say
0: that was the saddest attempt that I've ever even heard. That would be a deca. But yeah, no.
4: A
0: Kilo,
4: what?
0: A deca? Like a decathlon is 10.
4: Oh.
6: Yeah. That's elementary math.
0: Deca.
6: You don't remember that?
0: Centa.
4: No.
0: And then kilo means 1,000. You were going in the wrong direction with your zeros. So sorry, ladies, you don't get any money now.
6: It's okay.
4: That's fine.
6: Played hard.
2: It's 1,000 meters in a kilometer.
4: Oh.
6: See, this is the math that I don't.
4: Yeah, that's major math for you.
6: I do simple math.
0: Okay, now let's let them try to save face here a little bit.
3: Can I try to win the money too? I'll ask me a question.
0: Who's the most obnoxious out of the three show characters?
6: Obnoxious?
0: Yeah.
6: Sometimes it could be Bob.
0: There you go, ladies and gentlemen. They got it right. Oh, they got it right.
4: Did you see him do a test on the floor when I was here Wednesday? He was on the floor. I just looked at him. What are you doing on the floor?
6: That's that short king energy right there, guys.
0: We have a phone caller we can take real quick.
3: No, he hung up. We took too long.
0: Do you want to make a presentation, Dan?
2: The point of all of this is, even though you've graduated college, that's good. That shows that you have the follow-through, the tenacity, the wherewithal to show up to class, hand in your homework.
3: Just not the education.
2: And it takes a lot of follow-through just to graduate. But as college graduates, don't assume that you know everything. We are... understanding of reality, we only know about 10% of what's real. There's a lot more knowledge out there that you will be learning in life. So you've only just begun this path. And I hope
0: is that it?
2: I hope this scholarship money helps you meet your expenses and takes you on to the next level. So
3: you know, he means the stage.
0: Dan, I love essing all over you, Dan, but it's a very kind and generous move on your part to help out these young ladies who have worked very hard to get through school.
2: $500 each.
6: Oh, my God.
4: Oh, okay.
6: Thank you.
4: Thank you, yeah.
6: Oh, my God.
2: Don't spend it all in one place.
6: No, it's
2: and don't give it to your mom.
4: No,
2: it's
4: no.
2: yours.
6: It's going straight to my savings account. Oh, my
0: What's
6: God.
0: Funny is that he would spend it all in one place, and that place is Palazzo.
3: Palazzo. Going on all weekend.
0: First Friday of the month, head on down to Palazzo for $10 prime rib. We got dancing ladies on the main stage, dancing ladies on the C stage, and we got $5 kamikazes, guys, all night long.
2: I haven't been there for a couple of years. Last time I went there, it was full of these girls from Columbia. Very aggressive. Very aggressive.
0: I'm glad that you got to kind of put some sexism and some racism together in one comment, Dan. Not a lot of people are able to get two birds with one stone.
3: And this is where our American education system is, everybody. Thank you for that, America. Only you. Only you.
0: Not going to reveal anything about our audience of one and what he does for a living.
3: I passed on like three or four jokes.
0: I know, where you're just like, hey.
3: You got to let that one
0: thanks
3: go.
0: Thanks for doing it for the future.
3: All right, ladies. And before Tesla Dan propositions you.
0: Yep. This one goes out to the ladies.

Yeah, it's Chewy here. 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
22: Facts of the daytime, and as you can see, yes, school may have failed all of us, so this is some of the only learning that we might
23: we'll ever
22: actually
23: do.
22: Get.
23: Should we take it more seriously then when we read news stories or talk about history? Should we actually try to see if we're right? Because if we're a source of information for people, I always thought we never needed to be correct because I was like, well, no one would take us seriously. We're three idiots, right?
22: Yeah, but I'm an idiot too. But I did know some of those questions.
23: Everything,
22: I did not go to college.
23: Everything we say on the show should be verified by running it through

0: ChatGPT, which is correct 40% of the time.
1: I feel dumb for never having been to college. See how hard it was for me to structure that sentence?
0: I did. It's because you didn't go to college.
1: Yeah.
0: I went to college and I can't speak. Okay. And I know less and less as each passing day goes by. And I don't know if it's because, like, I still read every... I don't know where my vocabulary is going. I worry, too, like, oh, my grandmother passed away from Alzheimer's. Am I getting Alzheimer's? Is that what's wrong with me? I can't figure out why.
1: Like these ladies not knowing some of that stuff, if you gave me some geography, I would look absolutely just ridiculous. I would get made fun of if you gave me a map and said, go ahead and tell me where all the countries are over here. Start with, you know, whatever.
0: Well, remember this, too. Your ability to recall facts and knowledge and stuff like that, that's different than your ability to synthesize with knowledge and your ability to learn. Your IQ is different than... That's why I always, you know, you shouldn't make fun of somebody for mispronouncing a word or not knowing certain facts. I think it's dumb to harangue somebody for that.
1: IQ, that test was just originally made to place workers in places, right?
0: That's what the dumb workers. That's what the dumb workers said. Yeah.
1: Huh. Well, let's get to some facts then, so I don't feel just like a dummy today.
0: Let's do it to it.
1: Here's your first fact of the day. Certain individuals lose a lot of calories simply via feces. That's right. For decades, we've been told that.
0: When you say certain individuals, do you mean certain species? Or like a guy named Todd who lives in Indianapolis? Does he lose a lot of calories via feces?
1: Yeah. Yeah. So, look, for decades, people have thought we need to eat less and exercise more if we're to lose weight. The reality is that in order to lose weight, we need to absorb and retain fewer calories than we burn. And the same is true when it comes to weight gain. Following a meal, the food we ingest gets mixed and digested within our stomach and intestines.
0: Yeah.
1: Yet the four energy-containing macronutrients, carbs, fats, protein, and alcohol, can only affect overall energy balance. The absorption of macronutrients isn't perfect, and even these nutrients have entered the blood. And I guess there are some people that, poop out more calories.
0: So,
1: others.
0: It's not that I'm getting fatter and fatter. It's that my system is so well-tuned that it can absorb a whole lot.
1: So, new research shows that calorie excretion...
0: I haven't pooped since January. Is that causing an issue?
1: That's all calories. Calorie excretion through the gut can vary quite remarkably between persons. This has been demonstrated in studies where researchers have determined the exact energy content of fecal samples... using a bomb calorimeter. That's genuinely what it's called. And it's an apparatus that measures the heat released upon combustion, and which is also, why am I laughing, for determining the energy content.
0: Because you know that someone went to college. You didn't go to college, but somebody went to college, and their job is to measure poop now.
1: And
0: you're like, whatever, bro. All right, enjoy your degree.
1: And there's this Bunsen burners going, and it's... the tubes.
0: Well, you light a Bunsen burner just to get rid of the smell.
1: Let's see. When this is done in combination with careful tracking of energy intake of volunteers, one finds that healthy humans on average excrete about 5% of their energy intake via feces. So
0: right.
1: It varies, but there are some people.
0: So remember this. When there's a knock at the door and you open the door and there is a flaming bag on your doorstep, that's energy, people. That's what that is.
1: One study illustrated one female volunteer lost around 50 grams of carbohydrate per day just in her feces alone.
0: So, sounds like a keeper.
1: Take a picture.
0: Yeah. Every day? Damn.
1: This is equal to 200 calories and corresponds to losing half a liter of sugar-sweetened beverage. So just a couple Dr. Peppers.
0: So I guess that's the answer to... how's that thing thinging, huh?
1: I guess.
0: There we go.
1: That is crazy. Let's move on. Some more facts of the day that aren't as gross.
0: Okay.
1: And I love history now that we're getting into history here. KFC's Colonel Sanders once shot a business rival in a gunfight over a sign.
0: Hell yeah.
1: Bro, I don't play about my chicken. let's see here.
0: How do you think? You know, it used to be called Two Eyes Chicken until he got shot. Now it's Popeyes.
1: Let's see. I need to find this story in here because it's such a big story about Colonel Sanders. With all the biopics, we really need a Colonel Sanders biopic because it looks like he's lived quite a life, especially if you're shooting people. Let's see here.
0: Well, to have lived through the Civil War and then to have invented fried chicken.
1: On May 7th, 1931, Sanders heard that Stewart, which I guess was a competitor, was once again painting over one of his signs. He jumped in a car with two of his Shell employees and raced to the site. I guess he owned a Shell as well.
0: Yeah.
1: Where they found the defacement in full swing. Things got out of control quickly as both Stewart and Colonel Sanders' crew pulled out guns and began firing. Accounts do disagree on who fired the first bullet, but the carnage was quick
0: and
1: lethal.
0: It was Greedo.
1: Sanders told reporters that when he arrived, he shouted, "Well, you yellow dog, I see you're smearing the sign again." It was said that Sanders then ordered Stewart to stop painting or he would blow his effing head off.
0: Oh, he did curse?
1: Yeah.
0: He called him a yellow dog, so I thought, well, maybe he was, "You yellow dog."
1: The threat
0: didn't... "Unhand that brush or I shall deface you, sir."
1: The threat did not have the desired effect and the argument escalated. When the smoke cleared, Stewart had two wounds in his shoulder courtesy of Colonel Sanders and Shell manager Robert Gibson, who lay dead shot by Stewart.
0: What?
1: Yeah.
0: These dudes were murdering each other with fried...
1: Yeah. Stewart stood trial and was convicted of killing Gibson. Since he was painting over the signs, he was seen as the aggressor and was given 18 years in prison. He never served the full sentence as he was shot to death by a police officer in 1933 when he was out on bail. I guess doing some other stuff.
0: Got
1: into another argument.
0: What I like about this is when you're always like, how do they keep the 11 herbs and spices secret? That's just 11. You would think that they would have leaked out at some point. But when you come from gangland material like that, you stay quiet.
1: If I was Colonel Sanders, each bullet in my clip would be garlic, paprika, and it would be all 11 herbs and spices ready to fire at your ass. That is so crazy. But yeah. I mean, we act like violence is something new today. You're like, wow, I can't believe, but no, people.
0: Yeah, but enjoy your soft-ass Chick-fil-A chicken, everybody.
1: Yeah.
0: Oh, have a nice day. My pleasure. Chicken. Jesus is with us. Uh-uh. I want chicken of the streets.
1: Here. We'll let
0: That's
1: you go see Jesus today if you want. Come over here to the Colonel.
0: I don't want no chicken that came from a church.
1: Bro, I'm going to get some KFC today. I want a KFC bowl right now.
0: Are we all out of... Will we do spots and everything today?
1: Yeah, I guess so. I did that one early, too, so...
0: I floated that DJC, too.
1: Wow. All right. We're ahead of the game, so...
0: Hell yeah, dog. That means that this needs to go here, and then this goes...
2: You got me!
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8: 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Whatever Spencer f***ing

0: It's jam time. And you know what? Before we get to jams, let's take a call. I feel like not enough people have called in to welcome me back. I don't know. Did y'all even miss me out there? Let's go to Adelaide. Adelaide.
1: Hi, how you doing?
2: We're doing Adelaide. Great, Adelaide. How are you?
1: I'm fine. I just don't have, I mean, just not a big deal. I just wanted to say, if they can figure all that out, those scientists, why can't they turn poop into gasoline?
2: You've got a great point, you know? Adelaide.
0: Yeah.
1: Well, yes, they can capture and figure out all that energy, you know.
0: Yeah.
1: My husband went to MIT, and I'm going to ask him, why can't they do that?
2: Mm. Well, my uncle went to SHI.
1: Well, that's what he thinks MIT, but doesn't it?
2: All right. Yeah, no, I'm sure that there is probably a way to use waste product like that to create fuel.
1: Well, why aren't they doing it?
0: I don't know. I'm sure there'll be a Ford Super Duty very soon.
2: The gas is too damn high.
1: 14 cents, huh?
2: Nothing.
1: I'm sorry.
2: You're not in trouble.
0: Well, no, I mean, this is good. Maybe no one's just thought of it, or maybe there's not enough. Maybe we don't produce enough.
1: Are you kidding me?
0: Because where's it all going? If there's a lot, like, where are we piling that up?
1: Got Congress, the White House, you know, it's going in that hole he dug when he tore down the East Wing.
2: All right, Adelaide,
1: thank you. Have a great day.
2: All right, you too. You have a blessed day.
0: Thank you, Adelaide.
2: I want to meet her.
0: I love Adelaide. She's so sweet.
2: I wouldn't say she's sweet. She's called here a couple times and ripped someone a new one.
0: Well, she still does it very sweet.
2: She does it in that old Southern way where she goes, well, bless their heart. And you know what they mean. You know what she means.
0: Yeah, but I think her concept is cool. And maybe Chevy could come out with the Corvée Stink Ray or something. Or maybe the...
2: Or are you going through looking at different...
0: Yeah, she's trying to come up with...
2: The Dodge Fart?
0: Yeah. That's an easy
2: one. Is that what we're doing?
0: Okay. That's it. I'm not going to... Because I'll sit here all day and try to think of something. You got jams? Because I got some jams.
2: No. I'm sorry. I didn't mean to take over.
0: I follow one of my OnlyFans models that I like. Oh, my gosh. Instagram models.
2: Who's that?
0: K-Master.
2: Which one's K-Master?
0: She's in the third row in the middle column.
2: Oh, this one?
0: Yeah.
2: Oh, did you know why I have this? It's because the next time... Okay, I want to show you this because I want to... Can you help me book...
0: She's so adorable.
2: Can you help me book somebody in... I've been trying to ask him to do a crossover.
0: Yeah.
2: Okay, I'm going to play this for you, and I want you to guess why I have this saved, okay?
0: Okay.
3: Ranking the top five guy names that love to get pegged. At number five, we have Aiden. Every single Aiden I've met has loved to be pegged, and they're not ashamed of it, and I love that for them. At number four, we have Logan. Oh my God, don't even get me started on Logan. Every single Logan loves getting pegged. It's like they're born to be pegged or something. At number three, we have Spencer. At number two, we have Angel.
2: I want to play this when Spencer comes in here. Spencer is our midday guy here, who's great, by the way.
0: He's got some juicy cheeks to crack, too.
3: No, not Ryan. Brian with a B. You know who you are. We all know you love it.
0: I love her because she doesn't take it serious. Like, she's actually funny and makes fun of, like, other influencers while being a beautiful influencer herself, so... K-Master.
2: I love the way that you found the humanity in the woman who you subscribe to be naughty nice, pictures.
0: I'm just trying to be nice because I can't afford the next tier that actually shows me all the good stuff. So I don't. I'll get a free one.
2: Send her people this clip and say, "Hey, we did a little advertising for you, and see if she'll give you a free month or just break you off a peek or something."
0: The comment sections are always crazy, but yeah.
2: I was loading up something for the very end of the show. I'll come back to it. Take me off of there, and then you show whatever you were going to show.
0: All right, I'll see if I got some jams here. And now, speaking of OnlyFans, I don't know. There's this sudden surge, and I think, what's her name? Adriana from Sopranos started it, and now There's multiple, like,
2: celebrities,
0: actresses, actors that, I mean, I don't know if they're not getting a ton of work now, but Jamie Priestley, who was from My Name Is Earl,
2: Presley,
0: Joe Dirt,
2: yeah.
0: Presley, she joins OnlyFans and calls it a creative evolution. She's from a lot of different sitcoms and movies, and so I think it just came after Elizabeth Hurley made $1 million, like, in the first week. Is that who it was that joined recently?
2: It may have been.
0: Some
2: but
0: of
2: I
0: the
2: mean,
0: actors, I expect y'all to be my pop,
2: I think
0: my
2: some of these actresses,
0: princesses.
2: Some of these actresses, do they even need to do full, they don't need to do full nude or anything, do they?
0: I don't think so.
2: If you're a celebrity, I think you can do topless photos, which you're like, oh, I would have probably done that for Playboy. Playboy would have paid me $50,000 back in the day, but now I can just make a cool million and be done?
0: Yeah. I don't know. I can't find that last one that joined OnlyFans. That was super popular.
2: Oh, was it Tesla Dan?
0: No. But let's move on here. Let's go ahead and see. Did you see Jeffrey Epstein? And they just released a possible suicide note written by the late convicted sex offender Jeffrey Epstein.
2: Honest question.
0: Yeah.
2: And I want you to use... Mm-hmm. I want you to use... Wait. What are you guys humming over about over there?
4: Shannon Elizabeth.
0: Oh, that's yeah, who it was yeah. from American Pie.
2: Yeah.
5: She's kind of old.
2: Hey,
0: Whoa.
2: She's 30 years younger than me.
0: All right.
4: Wait, Tyga's also on OnlyFans?
0: It's just nice and fermented for us.
4: Denise Richards.
2: Do you believe... Here's where I think everyone's been successful with the Epstein Files. Do you believe anything you'll ever hear again about the Epstein Files?
0: Not a single bit. And I do think... I don't know. Who's that guy they call California Carl or something like that, where he looks like Jeffrey Epstein?
6: Pete.
0: Yeah.
6: Palm Beach Pete.
0: That's the name of it. And he looks like... I mean, it could be... He probably is in Cuba with Tupac or something like that. Well, I don't think Tupac would hang out with him.
2: Oh, wait. There's a guy they found that looks just like... Epstein.
0: Yeah. And they call him whatever. Palm Beach Pete. Yeah. And
2: but
0: he's tan.
2: He's living in Cuba?
0: I don't know where he lives.
6: He lives in Palm Beach and he hangs out, does social media.
0: Yeah, he does. And he'll get on podcasts and I don't know. Some people say it's him, but yeah, I don't
2: know. Yeah, I don't know. I completely can't believe anything anymore. It's been all that's been so insanely mishandled.
7: Of Jeffrey Epstein's alleged suicide note. This is an alleged suicide note, not from his actual quote-unquote suicide, but from an attempted suicide from before.
2: What?
0: Oh, it's from a long time ago.
7: Caitlin Polance is in the newsroom with details. Caitlin, tell us more.
8: Jake, one of the most sought-after documents that you could imagine.
0: All right, that's planted. That's planted, right? If it's from...
2: Here's where the powers that be, the Illuminati, the lizard people, whatever you want to call it, here's where that has won. And I was talking with someone about this earlier today, even, which is sometimes it's all the ineptitude that wins. It's not that there's a single guy inside of a hollow volcano on a swivel chair with a hairless cat who rubs his hands together and planned this from the very beginning and pulls off this immaculate plan. That's rarely whatever happens, if ever.
0: Mm-hmm.
2: But all of the combined incompetence ends up having the same effect as someone who has an incredible plan just go off. And I think that's what has happened here. This thing has been so jumbled since the very beginning when they let Epstein completely off the hook in Florida mm-hmm. and traded him freedom because he was a wealthy billionaire. And they just said, never mind. That level of ineptness led to distrust about anything that would happen there.
0: Hmm.
2: Moving Ghislaine Maxwell to and fro, that has all added to the idea that there's a huge conspiracy underway. And even the places where there may not be conspiracy, everything, and it has the effect of the waters are so muddied now, can you ever believe anything that comes from it? I think it's kind of sad because the one thing I think there is true, I think there are a whole lot of real life victims, lots and lots of them. And I think that those people now who are looking for some kind of end or justice will see 0.0% of it.
0: I think the other countries, Russia and China, have won the current digital World War III. And that's why we're all confused. We don't know what's real.
2: This is a bad time to say this.
0: We don't know what to care about. We don't know what to...
2: This is a bad time to say this because we're in conflict. I know, or we're not. I don't know what to believe anymore. We're told every day that everything's fine in Iran. But Iran seems to feel differently about that. Iran, Hezbollah, their special leadership who fight the brain wars, those Lego videos are absolutely winning.
0: Mm-hmm.
2: They're absolutely winning.
0: Yeah.
2: And it's embarrassing because we have so many out-of-work comedians who are just laying around in the city and ain't doing anything, and they could write better content, and we could have a better meme war going on right now if we would just get some of those comedians to wake up before 3 or 4 in the afternoon. We could win that war. Also, all of the out-of-work writers in Hollywood who are gone because of AI, they could be writing great, right? But they're all busy. They're all working at KFC trying to protect the 11 herbs and spices.
0: They don't need to.
2: Is it 11 herbs and spices or 13 herbs and spices?
0: I don't know. It depends on how mad the colonel is.
2: And how many are herbs and how many are spices?
0: That's the secret. Here's your next one. And, you know, this is on the cusp of me. I think I'm going to end up spending $500 on a Nintendo Switch 2 and go into more debt.
2: Why?
0: Because Star Fox is coming out. And Star Fox got me through some tough, lonely times as a child when I lived right there at 408 Branch Street in Taylor. Alone and playing video games, Super Nintendo, and Star Fox was one of my favorite games.
2: I don't know if I remember Star Fox. Was that like Defender?
0: You're a fighter jet. You're in a fighter jet, and you're a fox, and you got, you know, there's an emu and a frog, and they're all flying. And it was one of the coolest games out
2: there.
0: When
2: you were growing up, did you see yourself as the fox or the frog or the emu?
0: The frog was actually really cool looking, but of course I was Star Fox. I'm always the lead role. But with that said, there's more games coming out. GTA 6, much anticipated, should
2: is
0: be coming
2: it,
0: soon.
2: Will it ever?
0: It's going to.
2: No, it's not.
0: Yeah.
2: At this point, can you?
0: The Bank of America says...
2: This is like when you've waited so long, years, chasing after that one girl, and she's finally had a breakup, and she says, okay, and she's going to break you off a piece, and it can never really add up to what you'd hope for,
0: right?
2: It
0: might not even be good. Who knows? Bank of America says GTA 6 should be priced at $80, which... maybe makes sense, only because everything's freaking $70 now. It used to be $60.
2: Used to be $40.
0: It used to be $60 or even $40, and it came with a game case, a little manual and stuff, discs. Now there's none of that, and you're still charging $60, $70, $80.
2: Let me ask you a question.
0: Please, go ahead.
2: How much value was in the little manual?
0: I mean, it was cool to have something for the shelf or something like that, but my point is that there should be less money in production. So therefore, you should charge less. But old greedy American companies.
2: Old greedy bastard?
0: Yeah. And you know how that works. And now they're talking about kicking it up to $80. But I don't know how much production went into GTA 6. It looks incredible. So you could probably price it at $100, and I think people are still going to buy this thing.
2: I think they've done such a good job of leading up the anticipation that almost no matter what they charge for it, I think they could sell it at $120 and still be fine.
0: And they're saying they could push the industry-wide price, making all those price hikes happen. This take was followed by an Icon video game conference in Vegas where Strauss Zelnick discussed rising development costs without confirming a price, adding the company aims to over-deliver value to players. Well, it's about time. I don't know. I think we'll all be shocked. It should be the next level of gaming, but we'll see. And speaking of greedy billionaires and CEOs and corporations, this one for some reason made me mad. And I think you may have seen this. I don't think y'all discussed it, but the Chipotle CEO says if you want more food in your bowl, just ask. They'll give you more for free, I promise. They're never going to say no to you. I tell my workers all the time to put as much food in the bowl and burrito as possible. Do we believe this? Are y'all Chipotle girls?
9: Yeah.
0: You are?
9: Yeah.
0: What do you get, the bowl or burrito?
9: Usually a bowl.
0: I think everybody gets the bowl, but they skimp on everything, and then it's going to be $20, and I don't see them not charging me for extra stuff. If I say, give me extra chicken, give me whatever.
9: They charge you for extra meat.
0: But I can get extra rice and beans.
9: Yeah,
0: I don't know.
9: Extra rice and beans. That's all free. That protein, though, they'll tell the worker. They got extra. Extra meat.
0: I slowly converted.
2: Who has ever said, man, you know what this burrito could really use more of?
0: What?
2: Rice. Right. I wish I had more rice in my burrito.
0: I slowly converted to Cabo Bob's after being a Freebirds guy for forever.
9: But they charge for the guac, and it's so annoying.
2: Bro, I gotta tell you that the Cabo Bob's is winning the burrito and bowl war in this city.
0: They
2: big
0: won me
2: time.
0: Over, but I'm mad y'all don't have refried beans. But I think they just added it or something. They got some at another location.
2: And here, at some point, Cabo Bob's is gonna catch on and stop letting grown ass women get the kids' meal. But that kids' meal is the best deal in this entire city. The smaller burrito, the chips and queso, and a drink. And they won't say this isn't for you. But I watch high school girl after high school girl order it. I mean, just through the line. Boom, boom, boom.
9: College.
2: One after the next. Yeah, but it's actually kind of a smart thing because he's making Bob from Cabo is making long-term customers that way. Because eventually, everybody won't be in college anymore and they'll have some real money and they're going to be like, you know what? I want a full-ass burrito.
0: There you
2: go. I want a full-ass chips.
0: Have it your way at Chipotle. Here is, let's go to some calls since I missed.
2: Okay, and then I got a way to send us off for this week.
0: Okay, let's hear from Frankie real fast. Frankie!
10: Good morning. Welcome back, Chewy. I'm glad you had fun in Hawaii.
0: Thank you. Top of the morning to you.
10: Indeed. Listen, Matt, to answer your question, I heard a while ago, I can't remember where it was, about the 11 herbs and spices. Herbs, not herbs, in KFC. They were redoing the original restaurant, and one of the workers found the recipe in the safe. And apparently one of them is salt, one of them's pepper, and the other thing is salt.
0: Thank you, Frankie. I enjoyed that one.
10: Oh, bye.
0: All right, take it easy, Frankie. And then finally, it is a new month, so you know everything refreshes with callers. And we got to hear from Billy Joe, who's followed all of my trip and was my number one fan. Going to Hawaii. Billy Joe, you got a quick 30 seconds.
11: Okay, first, goodbye to the interns. Welcome back, Chewy. I actually got to the point, but you know how my mind is thinking a million things and just trying to stay focused. I hope all of Austin has a good Mother's Day this weekend with your mothers. Hug your mom because mine's gone.
2: Oh, God damn.
0: I'm sorry.
11: I don't know what else to say. Oh, yeah. And while
0: she's
11: I got
0: not
11: about
0: dead. She just had
11: left,
0: to get out of there.
11: Please come to Bastrop tonight. It's the first Friday art walk from 5 to 8 p.m. On Main Street. They have fun, activities, music, and entertainment. Little shout out to all the independent businesses in Bastrop County that I'm always trying to plug, but Chewy never answers the phone.
0: You have the floor right now. Can you name some of these businesses?
2: Yeah, I do want to apologize to everyone in the city right now who can't seem to even get out of their driveway or their parking garage. The reason the city is suddenly flooded with cars is everyone is headed to Bastrop at the exact same time.
11: Yes, okay. In fact, I definitely thought long and hard about who I want to plug first. So the Vibe Tribe at Becky's Place, they're on.
0: They have the cell vibrators?
11: That's the last thing they sell. They sell artwork made by local independent artists. Right.
2: And then they sell vibrators. Remember, it's the last thing they sell.
0: It's so decorative.
11: So, I mean, I got to put up my joke shield and my thick skin when I call y'all up, but at least I appreciate the effort.
0: Is that what's wrong with your skin?
2: And I got to be honest with you, we've never put out effort.
11: Definitely not on the point, but it's hard to explain y'all's show to anybody. Like, I went into y'all's last Friday hot dog thing, and I tried to start telling my dad what I'm doing, and I just gave up. I was like, you won't even understand.
0: I love that song.
2: It was. It's good.
11: I don't know.
2: Is he still going?
11: You're real, yeah. And you take calls, yeah. And I'm just.
2: We do take calls.
0: Go ahead, a little more
2: Bart Wayne. Let's take the sends out so he doesn't know. He's out of the sends in. Let Billy Joel just keep ranting and raving, and we'll have a little hear a little Bart Wayne on the way out. Wherever the Fonsecas are, we say happy afternoon to them. I hope Bob found a place to park. We'll have those ACL wristbands going out sometime next week. Chewy, it's good to have you back. Thanks to all of our sponsors and everybody who helped out this week and came to join us. And a final farewell to the team here of Celeste and Haley.
9: I'm still here next week, guys.
2: It's so hard to say goodbye to yesterday.
0: I hope Bart Wayne plays Bastrop soon.

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LBJ is giving you a rock and roll six-pack of tickets for some of the year's biggest shows. 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
11: 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Here's what's up on this weekend session of Classic Rock U. I'll offer some answers to the question, who are the greatest classic rock lead singers of all time? And Freddie Mercury of Queen and Robert Plant of Led Zeppelin are for sure in that discussion. We'll play a countdown of the greatest classic rock stadium anthems ever. Ozzy and Metallica both make appearances on the list. And on my dad's vinyl, it's a lyric lesson from the Rolling Stones.
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Oh, you might have heard the news. Rolling Stones are releasing a new album on July 10th. It's called Foreign Tongues. It includes guest contributions from the likes of Paul McCartney, Steve Winwood, Robert Smith, Chad Smith, and a final song recorded with Charlie Watts.

are some rumors from the morning show, which, by the way, the podcast should go up sometime during the 11 o'clock hours when it usually gets finally uploaded. It's a big one. It's like 2.5 hours long. I don't know why it takes so long for cyberspace to work like that. But whatever, man, you can find it on Spotify, Apple, or KLBJFM.com, or through our free app. Anyway, I heard some rumors that I was being mentioned on the show today, so I had to do some detective work, and I found out exactly why. We'll talk about it after 11 this morning.

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here. Basically, we did it. 93.7 KLBJ FM. I am Spencer. I am excited because it is Friday. I've got a lot of work to do, but at least Friday is going to go by a little bit faster as a result. I still got a pair of Sting tickets to give away sometime before 3 o'clock today. We're also going to look at National Coconut Cream Pie Day. Not really. I don't care about that. It's also National Have Coke Day. Have a Coke. I guess Coca-Cola. I'm doing that right now. Wow, how about those apples? Also, coming up next, we'll do a little rewind. The morning show got into, a segment about me, kind of. Flashback to that. Plus, you'll see what you're missing out if you don't hang in the mornings. That's coming up shortly.

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3: Okay, I want to show you this because I want to... 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I've been trying to ask him to do a crossover.
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4: Ranking the top five guy names that love to get pegged. At number five, we have Aiden. Every single Aiden I've met has loved to be pegged. And they're not ashamed of it, and I love that for them. At number four, we have Logan. Oh my God, don't even get me started on Logan. Every single Logan loves getting pegged. It's like they're born to be pegged or something. At number three, we have Spencer. At number two, we have...
3: I want to play this when Spencer comes in here. Spencer is our midday guy here, who's great, by the way.
4: Spot, he's got some juicy cheeks to crack,
1: 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All right, that's the end of... Rewind.
0: That's not true, by the way. I don't get pegged. 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

Your mom's a good person. You need to visit her more. Anyway, National Coconut Cream Pie Day is all about the thing. Coconut cream pie, I guess. Go eat it. Go put it in your mouth. Go chew it. If you're weird about coconut textures, like I used to be as a kid, just force it in your mouth and get over it. It's delicious.

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Another very special episode of Blue Plate Special, three songs based on the theme. Coming up after Def Leppard's 93.7 KLBJ FM, The Rock of Austin.

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2: Yes, come one and come all, sit on down, and let's get ready for a little feast. Protein in two sides, as we like to call it here on the Blue Plate, or three songs based on a musical theme. Some of you have been asking where Donna has been. She's been here the whole time. She's just doing paperwork and stuff in the background. We've got to file reports all the time. Donna, come say something.
3: Damn it.
2: Okay. Okay. Today's musical thing, I guess, we're focusing on is all the way back in May 8th, 1979. A certain album from a certain band went platinum. Yes, this album is called Breakfast in America. It came out March 16th, 1979. Just 2 months later, became platinum. Supertramp is the name of the band, and we're going to be rocking the said album right now, starting on side one with Breakfast in America, the title track on today's Blue Plate Special.
3: Damn it.

Supertramp, the logical song. That's off side one of their album Breakfast in America, which went platinum today all the way back in 1979, just 2 months after release. Kind of a big deal. We're going to journey on over to side two with Take the Long Way Home. It's the Blue Plate Special. Thanks for hanging.

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Follow us on social media at klbjfm.com to stay up to date on what we're doing. Specifically, our man in the afternoon, Drew, has been doing scavenger hunts for free tickets and things like that. Meaning he puts down a clue or two, and you got to go out into the actual nature around Austin and find where he's hidden a box with secrets inside of it. Well, by secrets, I mean stuff you can win. Always worth checking out. 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

both days, but really the forecast is just kind of nice and bright, which is great for a mom day weekend. Moms deserve a little sunshine in their lives. I wish I could provide that light for my mom, but I don't. I'm a dark, sad boy. I'm kidding. My nickname's Big Baby Sun. What are we talking about? I provide sunshine for everyone.

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They're coming. I'll let you know when.

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0: 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Or you get anxious. 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
1: Rumors spread around. Your life takes its time. About the shack outside the game. You know what I'm talking about. Just let me know if you want to go. To that whole mile on the range. They got a lot of nice girls.

this afternoon with Drew. He does his kickoff confessions, which is, well, a lot of fun listening to listeners like you text in and confess how horrible people you are. Hey, look, we all make mistakes. That's all right. Get it off your chest and chime in this afternoon with kickoff confessions. Drew will let you know more on how to participate this afternoon after 3:00.

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0: And Wednesday the 10th, headlined by Brownout. Music starts at 7. 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And cover is zero. 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

know what? Your mom was never bad to the bone. I really appreciate that about her. Always good to the bone. You know what I'm saying? We're 93.7 KLBJ FM, the Rock of Austin.

Happy birthday to Alex Van Halen, co-founder and drummer, of course. He turned 72 today. My God. I don't think I'm going to make it that far. So I think every single age after maybe 65, every year you survive after that, you should get some sort of participation. Not trophy, but, you know, like, what's it called? Perfect attendance at school, you know what I mean? Something like that. A little congratulatory reminder.

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Before 3 o'clock today, your last chance to win free tickets to see Sting next Tuesday could be yours. He's doing the Moody Amphitheater. I'll let you know when, but obviously we don't have much time before 3 o'clock rolls around. So they're coming sooner than you think. I don't know what's wrong with me.

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All right, next time we speak, after a few more songs here, I'm going to give you a keyword to text to me at 512-834-0937 for those Sting tickets. That's right, he's playing the Moody Amphitheater in just a few days.

Yeah, it's ticket time. Sting is playing the Moody Amphitheater next Tuesday. We want you to go. So here's a keyword for you to text to me. Text the keyword police to 512-834-0937. Police to 512-834-0937. Hey, good luck. I think you deserve these.

0: the 11th. I yelled and screamed and telling him why he wasn't coming on Friday 11th.
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Oh, yeah. Been trying to introduce this to the people. It's the metal version by Leo Maracchiali. You know what song we're playing, though, next. 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

Shout out to Waters International Realty for helping us earlier this hour. Put on a little bit of a show. That's Waters with two T's. They do real estate. Did you know that? It's kind of in the name. I just wanted to be sure.

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Tickets to see the Eagles at Globe Life Field in Arlington next weekend. That's right. Keyword, I'll let Drew give you the keyword because he technically comes in closer to the end of the day. But that's a keyword you're going to want all weekend long. You can text it in multiple times to our number, 512-834-0937, at a shot, or for a shot of those tickets, I should say. Not to mention our rock and roll six-pack. You'll get qualified for six pairs of tickets if you play for these as well.

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17: 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We'll play a countdown of the greatest classic rock stadium anthems ever. 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
1: Thanks, Matt, here for Mornings This Weekend. We've got Eagles tickets up for grabs for the show next weekend in Arlington. If you want to win, just text us GONE, G-O-N-E, just like already gone, to 512-834-0937. We're going to pick some winners when we get back on Monday. Good luck. 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

0: Ladies and gentlemen,
1: 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Lloyd Rock 30.
2: 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Lloyd. My guest this week on the Rock 30 is a man I've known for 31 years, Vaden Todd Lewis from Toadies Returns, to talk about their new album, The Charmer, which was produced by the legendary late Steve Albini. We'll play their new song, Damage, and talk all about the new album on the next Rock 30.
1: L.A. Lloyd's Rock 30, counting them down all over North America. This Saturday night starting at 9.

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1: Wasn't I always a friend to you?
0: And Wednesday the 10th, headlined by Brownout. Music starts at 7. Everyone's welcome. And cover is zero. 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